Maine's Coast 93.1. Hey, it's Steelzy. How about them Red Sox, huh? I don't want to talk about it. Then why'd you bring it up? Anyway, this is Noah Kahn in Orbiter on Coast 93.1. Go Bruins. Am I right? Okay.

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Coast 93.1 with another chance to say our name, and we'll pay you at 7:30 tomorrow on The Blake Show with Kelly and Todd. Plus this topic, what she wants him to take off of his phone. What do you think about this? That's right after around 7:45.

0: 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If you missed just a minute, you may have missed this.
1: This is a funny question. Is a bra a top? I've seen this like out in the wild, like out at clubs.
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14: Overnight tonight, it'll be mild and a little muggy. Temperatures stay in the 60s through the night. For our Friday, it's warm. Temperatures rising to between 75 and 80 with some partial sunshine and a chance for a shower or two passing through in the afternoon. Cold front clears through Friday night. By Saturday morning, we're down around 50, and Saturday looks great. Lots of sunshine, high temperatures in the mid to upper 60s. A little cooler on Sunday. We stay in the low 60s, but still partly sunny and dry. I'm News Center Maine meteorologist Ryan Breton for Coast 93.1.
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I don't know if you heard about this, but Tombstone Pizza is offering limited edition kits, which they're basically calling the pizza nobody asked for. 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

And this town's lost its faith. Our colors will fade eventually. So if our time is running out, day after day, we'll make the mundane our masterpiece. Oh my, my, oh my, my love. I take one look at you, you're taking me out.

Coast 93.1, home of the Blake Show with Kelly and Todd and Cash. You could win it tomorrow morning with Say Our Name. Say Coast 93.1 as many times as you can in 10 seconds. You win $10 for every time you say it. It's tomorrow.

Coast 93.1 with another chance to say our name, and we'll pay you at 7:30 tomorrow on The Blake Show with Kelly and Todd. Plus this topic, what she wants him to take off of his phone. What do you think about this? That's right after around 7:45.

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The Calling. I thought this band broke up like years ago. Apparently, I was wrong. Again, here's Dust.

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2: Overnight tonight, it'll be mild and a little muggy. Temperatures stay in the 60s through the night. For our Friday, it's warm. Temperatures rising to between 75 and 80 with some partial sunshine and a chance for a shower or two passing through in the afternoon. Cold front clears through Friday night. By Saturday morning, we're down around 50, and Saturday looks great. Lots of sunshine, high temperatures in the mid to upper 60s. A little cooler on Sunday. We stay in the low 60s, but still partly sunny and dry. I'm News Center Maine meteorologist Ryan Breton for Coast 93.1.
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I was just checking out this list of foods that could become more expensive during El Nino. Really? Chocolate, olive oil, coffee, and bread. Bread! Now what are we gonna get?

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0: 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Then reach out. 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

Last night, around this time, I had tears in my eyes because the Red Sox doing what the Red Sox do. It's Maine's Coast 93.1. This is Tame Impala with Loser. Ha ha, fitting.

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0: 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If you missed just a minute, you may have missed this.
1: Tattoos of your ex's name. This text just came in. It says, my boyfriend has a tattoo of his ex. Okay. He's supposed to get it covered. 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We've been together for 5 years.
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1: 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It's been 5 years. 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
6: Overnight tonight, it'll be mild and a little muggy. Temperatures stay in the 60s through the night. For our Friday, it's warm. Temperatures rising to between 75 and 80 with some partial sunshine and a chance for a shower or two passing through in the afternoon. Cold front clears through Friday night. By Saturday morning, we're down around 50, and Saturday looks great. Lots of sunshine, high temperatures in the mid to upper 60s. A little cooler on Sunday. We stay in the low 60s, but still partly sunny and dry. I'm News Center Maine meteorologist Ryan Breton for Coast 93.1.
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11: Overnight tonight, it'll be mild and a little muggy. Temperatures stay in the 60s through the night. For our Friday, it's warm. Temperatures rising to between 75 and 80 with some partial sunshine and a chance for a shower or two passing through in the afternoon. Cold front clears through Friday night. By Saturday morning, we're down around 50, and Saturday looks great. Lots of sunshine, high temperatures in the mid to upper 60s. A little cooler on Sunday. We stay in the low 60s, but still partly sunny and dry. I'm News Center Maine meteorologist Ryan Breton for Coast 93.1.
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0: 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If you missed just a minute, you may have missed this.
1: This is a funny question. Is a bra a top? I've seen this like out in the wild, like out at clubs.
2: Mm-hmm.
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1: And Todd,
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1: address. 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
2: Me not working hard. Yeah, right, picture that with a Kodak. 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

0: The Blake Show with Kelly and Todd on Coast 93.1. If you missed just a minute, you may have missed this.
1: Tattoos of your ex's name. This text just came in. It says, my boyfriend has a tattoo of his ex. Okay. He's supposed to get it covered. He hasn't. We've been together for 5 years.
2: What?
1: Okay. His ex-wife's initials are on his ring finger. And every time I see it, I cringe, and he has still not gotten it removed. It's been 5 years. Okay.
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1: Hello?
2: Hey, Blake, it's John again. Happy Friday.
1: Oh, thank God. It's always a
3: good time. Ladies and gentlemen, the weekend.
1: You made it. Let's do this. Friday.
0: It's Friday.

0: Good morning.
1: Good morning. Kel, I wonder if you do this or if anyone else listening is guilty of doing this.
2: Okay.
1: And I could so see Kelly doing it. So
2: if it's weird.
1: Sounds like they're in their 20s.
2: Okay.
1: Whenever I watch a movie, this is from the guy. Whenever I watch a movie with my girlfriend and there is an attractive woman, nude or semi-nude, or doing anything sexual in the show or the movie, my girlfriend will look at me and stare at me to see if I'm looking at the woman and if I look attracted to her.
2: Okay.
1: Last night we were watching a movie. There was an attractive actress on, and she was naked in a scene. I feel my girl's eyes staring at me. Okay, yeah, she's hot. And she was like, really? Her? But then she doesn't bring it up again, and everything goes back to normal after the scene's over. Should I ignore this, or should I confront her about this? Is this odd?
2: No. We're just trying to get like a baseline, you know. We're just trying to figure out, like, a, you know, an idea of what you're into.
1: Uh huh.
2: You know what your type is.
1: Mm-hmm.
2: Yeah, you know what? What's the big deal?
1: Okay.
2: I think she sounds great. I think your girlfriend sounds totally normal.
1: Do you? So we've talked about how you will watch, because you and Jay have kind of opposite schedules. You know, he works a lot of nights, and you're working in the morning. We've always said that you like fast forward sex scenes.
2: Correct.
1: Even if you're watching by yourself.
2: Yes.
1: Alone.
2: Yeah.
1: So
2: I hate it
1: when Jay is there.
2: Yeah.
1: Does he get to watch him?
2: Yes.
1: Do you do this?
2: No. I'll like side eye. Just to see what he does. Because I'm like, does he watch?
1: What do you mean what he does?
2: Because I want to see his reaction.
1: Uh-huh.
2: You know, I want to be like, you know, like, does he like that? You know, does he watch it? Does he look at his phone? Is he like, you know, I don't know. Yes, I do. I side eye.
1: If I had to guess, one of the things you note when you're looking over at Jay during the sex scenes, is he more comfortable watching them than you are?
2: Yeah, he could care less.
1: Well, most people, I think.
2: Yeah, he's an adult. He's a big boy.
1: Yeah.
2: Yeah, he's an adult. Yeah, he'll even have the volume up. I'm always like, turn it down. Like, oh my God. You know, like he'll be in the other room watching a normal movie and have the volume on normally. Mm-hmm. And I'll be in my bedroom with our son in the home. And you can hear like,
1: oh, that's awkward.
2: And
1: yeah.
2: I'll be like, turn it down.
1: Yeah.
2: You know, we have sun in here.
1: Yeah. Yeah. When the kids are around, you got to be a little,
2: you know, when
1: a
2: those,
1: little bit more. Yeah.
2: And in his defense, sometimes, you know, that scene will just pop up and.
1: Yeah. And
2: maybe he won't be paying attention.
1: Yeah. Or if you're like, you know, making yourself a drink or nuking something or whatever.
2: Yes. And because he's an adult and could care less about those scenes, he doesn't really think twice. I will be like, good Lord, Jason.
1: Yeah. Yeah.
2: You know, but.
1: Turn down the sex in there. Yeah.
2: I'm like, Wyatt is at home.
1: Right. Which, by the way, Wyatt's probably on his headphones.
2: Correct.
1: Playing a video game.
2: Yep.
1: And doesn't even hear it.
2: Right.
1: And even if he wasn't on his headphones, he's probably tuning it out.
2: Until he hears
1: Wyatt's home. He's like, huh?
2: Right. Right.
1: Yeah.
2: Or like Wyatt will walk in and I'm like, boobs, you know.
1: Yeah.
2: He's like, oh, God, Mom.
1: Right.
2: Yeah. I'm the one who alerts the home.
1: Yeah. Yes. Why'd you tell me? I wasn't even looking. I know not to look at your screen.

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0: 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If you missed just a minute, you may have missed this.
1: This is a funny question. Is a bra a top? I've seen this like out in the wild, like out at clubs.
2: Mm-hmm.
1: Like just wearing a bra as a top.
2: Okay.
1: And
2: Todd,
1: where are these clubs that you speak of?
2: I'm going to need the
1: address. Todd suddenly leaned in. Like, oh, hold on.
3: Do you need boots on the ground for the rest of this story?
2: Yeah. What are the coordinates?
1: Todd, I'm Todd Guttner, bra field reporter.
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0: Hey, you're on the Blake Show with Kelly and Todd on Coast 93.1. So I have a new game here for us to try, okay? This is like an experiment.
1: Okay.
0: So I'm going to give you the letters out of order.
1: Oh, God.
0: And you got to figure out the fall word. Okay?
1: Oh, okay.
0: We're all mixed up. It's all mixed up. Okay? Like here, let me give you an example.
1: Okay.
0: Okay?
1: Yeah.
0: L-F-L-A.
1: Fall. Oh. Yeah. I hope you're all scared now. Bring it! Let's go, suckers!
0: Uh-oh. Uh-oh, she's on point.

0: point today.
1: Yeah, let's go.
0: Imagine if I gave you a point on the big board for this, even when Todd's not here.
1: Yeah, for everyone. Get right. Give me a point.
0: Hi, Sarah.
1: Okay, Sarah.
0: All right, this is hard when you're, you know, on the phone and in the car and blah, blah, blah. So these are all fall-themed jumbled words.
2: It's all mixed up.
0: Yeah, they're all mixed up. All right, you ready?
1: Okay. Okay. Do we go one at a time?
0: Let's go one at a time, because it's kind
1: of
0: unfair.
1: That's nice.
0: That,
1: yeah, that's true.
0: That you're here in
1: exactly.
0: a chair.
1: And Sarah's
0: and
1: not.
0: And Sarah's, yeah. You're in the car, right?
3: I'm in the car.
0: Okay.
1: All right. Okay.
0: All right. How about I give you a 15-second timer?
1: Okay.
0: Is that enough, do we think?
1: Are you going to do the beep, beep, beep, beep, beeps with the timer? Okay.
0: Okay.
1: Oh, God.
0: All right.
1: Beep,
0: here we go.
1: Beeps.
0: Here we go.
1: Right.
0: Here we go.
1: It's whose turn?
0: It's a fall word. Okay. It's a fall word. Okay. Here, I'll make Kelly go first. Ready?
1: Okay.
0: S E-V-L-E-A.
1: Levels. Vessel. S-E-V-L-E-A. Leaves!
0: Yes!
1: Oh!
0: Wow.
1: Put the leaves in the vessel. Let's level it. What?
0: You don't have to make a sentence out of your wrong guesses,
1: maybe,
0: but that's
1: a
0: fun angle.
1: Credit.
0: Fun angle. Okay.
1: Extra credit!
0: All right, here you go, Sarah.
3: Right.
0: It's all mixed up. Fall jumble. Rearrange the letters to figure out the fall word. P-L-E-A-P.
3: Apple.
0: Yes.
1: Oh, okay.
0: Wow, this is actually, you guys are doing so much better than I thought, because I love jumbles, but I do it like in the newspaper when you can look at it.
1: Yeah, this is fun.
0: This is hard. Yeah, this is hard. Okay. Kel. Unjumble the fall word. K-I-P-N-M-U-P. Okay. Wow.
3: Okay.
0: That was easy.
1: Oh,
0: Sarah's shaming you. I love
1: me.
0: It.
1: Oh, okay, Sarah.
0: Okay, I'm going to give you a harder one than one. Then
3: okay.
0: What?
1: Are you jumbled?
0: I'm jumbled
1: We're
0: up.
1: We're all jumbled.
0: We're all mixed up.
2: It's all mixed up.
0: Okay, here you go. Sarah. S-T-H-O-G.
3: Ghost.
0: Yes.
1: Hey, okay.
0: Okay. You guys are nailing these. Okay, I'm going to give you the harder ones then.
1: Well, wait. Oh.
0: Well, I just...
1: Why are you starting with me?
0: You're doing so well because you win first.
1: Okay.
0: Fall jumble. A-H-Y-D-I...
1: Hayride.
0: You know, I started going slow because I realized I screwed up and left out a letter when I jumbled it. Okay, how about this one? How about this one? W-C-O-R-R-E-A-C-S.
3: Oh, shoot. Can you say it again?
0: W-C-O-R-R-E-A-C-S. Take that, smarty pants ladies.
1: Yeah, that is.
0: Does anyone have it? I wonder if anyone will text. So, I'll do it in reverse and it'll be easier. Ready? S C A E.
1: Scarecrow!
0: Yeah, there you go.
3: Oh,
0: that doesn't count.
3: Dang it.
1: Yeah.
0: That doesn't count. It was after the time. Okay. All right, here we go. Kelly. Y A D N C.
1: Yard. Y A D N C. Crane. No. Y-A-D.
0: Up.
3: I know it.
0: Can you steal, Sarah?
3: Candy.
0: Candy! Okay, one more.
1: Okay.
0: One more, and let's see who gets it right first. Okay?
1: I don't like stress. I don't like stress.
0: It's all mixed up. Okay.
1: And I have to pee. Okay.
0: Well.
1: Sorry, everyone.
0: Okay. Get the
1: Sarah.
0: Mop ready. All right. Here you go. Ready? It's all mixed up. T-E-S-E-W-A-R. T-E-S-E-W-A-R.
1: What?
0: T-E-S-E-W-A-R. Here, I'll start it in the right order. S-W-E.
1: S-W?
0: S-W-E.
1: Sweets!
0: A-T.
3: Treat!
0: E.
1: Now I'm lost.
0: R.
1: Sweater weather. Sweater.
0: Sweater. Yes, I was like, well, I did spell the whole word.
1: Yeah, sorry.
4: Oh, sweater weather.
1: Well, yeah, sweater weather. Sweater weather.
0: Just sweater, but that's Sarah. You did a great
1: job.
0: Yeah,
1: you did awesome, Sarah.
0: Man, you know, hold on one second. We'll find you a prize.
1: Yeah, can we give her something?
0: Yeah, we'll find you a prize.

0: of sunshine this morning and then mostly cloudy with scattered showers this afternoon. But it's going to be abnormally warm and humid with high temperatures between 75 and 80 degrees.
1: Wow.
0: We will clear out this evening. It'll turn cooler overnight with a low near 50. Saturday, sunny and pleasant, upper 60s. Sunday, partly sunny and chilly, lower 60s.
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Our colors will fade eventually. 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Oh my, my, oh my, my love. I take one look at you, you're taking me out.

0: Okay, this is a good question. How quickly do you take your pants off?
1: What? Oh, my God.
0: When you get home.
1: Yeah. Oh, my friend.
0: Who is this?
1: My friend, Leela.
0: Leela. Okay.
1: She's
0: so funny.
1: So funny.
0: Yeah. So she... How quickly did it take her? I saw her post. It was so. I should have gotten the clip because that would have been funny. But
1: oh gosh!
0: How quickly did she bust her pants off?
1: Two steps in her door.
0: She didn't make it past. It's amazing.
1: And she just put it up on her Instagram. She is so funny.
0: I have outside clothes and inside clothes.
1: Yep.
0: And I do not last if even if I have somewhere to go.
1: Yeah.
0: Shortly after I get home, I feel weird being inside with my inside clothes.
1: So do I.
0: And right?
1: I realize that too. If I'm wearing my outside clothes inside, I can't do anything.
0: Right.
1: I can't do anything inside with my outside clothes on. I have to have my outside, I can't say
0: comfy
1: it.
0: Clothes.
1: Yes, my comfy clothes on. But the second I get inside, it's like, boom, I have to have my sweatpants on and my crappy t-shirts on.
0: 79 Coast, if you want to chime in on this or, you know, how quickly do you change?
1: But she literally, she lives alone. She lives in an apartment in Portland. But the second she got in her door, at her door, she took her pants off.
0: Yeah. It's amazing.
1: But, yeah. But I literally.
0: I did wonder. I don't know her that well, but I've only met her maybe once or twice.
1: Yeah.
0: I did wonder if she has kids who were like, oh, mom.
1: No.
0: When she busted out of her pants when she got home.
1: She's single and ready to mingle. No, she's a single woman and she, you know, lives in an apartment. But yeah, so she can do that stuff. For me, the second I get home. Mm-hmm. I go right to my bedroom and change.
0: Me too.
1: Yeah, the second.
0: It's the first thing I do.
1: Even if it's like noontime.
0: Let's say you're going to have a friend over, okay?
1: Yep.
0: Let's say you're going to have a friend over. Now, you've been home for a while.
1: Yep.
0: You're having a friend over for, let's say, dinner and drinks, and you're just going to chill.
1: Yep.
0: What level of friendship is required to actually get dressed? You know what I mean? Like, if I don't know them that well... If they're sort of friends, and normally we would go out, but we decide to have them over.
1: Oh,
0: I may at least put like shorts on, like regular come to work shorts.
1: Okay. Well, my question:
0: if I know them well enough, and even then, that's a low threshold.
1: Yeah.
0: I'm not getting out of my comfy clothes when I'm home.
1: Yeah, my question is level of friendship: am I putting my bra back on? So that's right. The thing. Usually once the bra is off, it's not coming back on. Like, you're getting the floppy boobs. So,
0: Oh my God, this is hilarious. Send your text over because some of these are really funny. It says, my father-in-law does that. It doesn't matter who's over. He still takes his pants off when he gets home. It's amazing.
1: That's great.
0: That's when you get to the age, which is not a number. It's a series of letters. IDGAF.
1: Yeah, it really is.
0: Literally the second I get home, another text says, hang on, I need to take my pants off.
1: I know.
0: Oh, that's great. My husband, another text. My husband is like Mr. Rogers. He walks in, goes upstairs, hangs up his button down and dress pants and promptly puts on his sweats.
1: Yes.
0: That's one of the funny things about Mr. Rogers. Now, granted, it was a different time.
1: Yeah.
0: But when he would change in to his like being at home clothes.
1: Mm-hmm.
0: It just still did not look very comfy.
1: No, he was still.
0: He was still pretty dressed up, but he was an old guy.
1: Yeah.
0: Someone texted, my pants come on first thing in the morning and stay on until the last second before I enter bed. I love pants.
1: Wow.
0: Wow. Okay.
1: Wow. Yeah. But there are people that wear jeans, like they'll just wear them all the time. But, oh man, it is my favorite thing to do is to get undressed and put a pair of pants on that doesn't have zippers. That is an elastic waistband.
0: Yeah.
1: Huh.
0: Someone texted, if I had my way, pants would be off on the way home.
1: Yeah. Good call. Yeah, that person wins the comment of the day. Yeah.
0: That would be the time that you end up getting pulled over on the way home.
1: Right.
0: And try explaining that to the officer. You just go, I just was ready to be comfy. Sure.
1: Yeah, we're walking out of work and like one leg's out.
0: Yeah.
1: Like, yeah, woo!
0: Ma'am, I didn't expect to see you on my way home. I swear nothing's going on.
1: Yeah.
0: Okay, I just wanted to breathe a little.
2: Yeah. It's The Blake Show with Kelly and Todd on Coast 93.1.

0: Okay, so let's see here. This is an ex-girlfriend's sweater that is now presenting a problem with his now wife. Huh? Let me just read you the message. It says, I have a sweater from an ex-girlfriend from 10 years ago. My now wife wears and loves this sweater. I never explained to her where the sweater came from.
1: Oh, boy.
0: Recently, my ex-girlfriend reached out because that sweater was her father's originally, and he recently passed away. So she asked if I could return the sweater, mail it to her, which, of course, I'm happy to do. My question is, do I explain the entire story to my wife, or do I just make the sweater disappear and hope it's never noticed?
1: What?
2: So he was wearing
0: I guess girlfriend's sweater? I guess he had the sweater, like a, which was her father's. It must be some like oversized
2: sweater kind
0: weird.
2: Of thing.
0: Yeah. The sisterhood of the traveling sweater.
1: Yeah, this is all strange.
0: So he's got the sweater from the ex, and obviously she didn't care about it then. And then dad died, and she's like, well, now it has an emotional thing. And
1: what?
0: Can I have the sweater back? This sweater has already created more value and caused more problems than any other sweater in history, I think.
2: Right.
0: But so what should he do? Should he explain, so that sweater you like that you wear all the time, so it turns out that's my ex-girlfriend's.
2: And every time you wear it, I think of her.
1: Yeah,
0: well,
1: right.
0: that's the danger.
2: That's what she's going to be like. Well, what?
0: Yeah.
2: Why didn't you let me wear that sweater?
1: Yeah,
2: you
1: know, exactly.
2: Like, that's going to be her reaction.
1: Part of me.
2: Why does she want the sweater back?
1: Exactly.
2: After 10 years. Also?
1: I think a part of me wants me to say to him to tell the ex-girlfriend he doesn't have the sweater anymore.
2: Well, that's a good point.
0: Oh.
1: I don't have it anymore. Sorry.
2: Oh,
1: sorry to hear about your father. I don't even know where. Yeah. I
0: that's
1: wouldn't
0: true.
1: Even know
0: how
1: where
0: does
1: it
0: she
1: is.
0: Even know that he still has it?
1: Right.
0: Well, like, unless he's posted on social.
1: All right,
0: or something.
1: Blocker. Like, well, I was thinking about that too.
0: Blocker.
1: I mean, well, you know, because that scenario popped in my brain too. I kind of want to be like, it's been 10 freaking years.
2: There's a lot of weird stuff.
1: You know, point. Right? Like, it's a 10 year old. What? It's a sweater.
0: Okay. I love these texts are awesome. I love when people text us because people, when they text, it's anonymous. So they're much more like honest and just lay it right out there.
2: It's just raw.
0: So it's that one says, well, maybe it was a bad idea to let your wife wear an ex's sweater. Your fault you're in deep. Another one says, sorry, honey, get a different sweater from your daddy. This is weird.
1: Yeah.
0: Another text says, dad probably had more than one sweater. It sounds like she was looking for a reason to reach out to him.
2: Oh,
1: that's what I think.
2: Now that's an interesting take.
1: Like, I'm with
2: that's
1: that person.
2: That's a great take.
1: Like, prove to me that your dad died.
0: Yeah.
1: You weirdo.
2: Give me the death certificate.
1: Yeah, stage five. Like, move on. Like, okay.
0: Yeah.
1: What are you going to do when, like, someone else? I don't know. Like, what? I don't. What sweater?
2: That's a great point. Dad definitely had more than one sweater.
1: Yeah, exactly.
0: Yeah, why this sweater?
1: It's been 10 years. I don't even know
0: what
1: this sweater looks like.
0: And if it didn't
2: matter
0: before,
2: why
0: does it suddenly matter now?
2: Yeah, because he passed away,
1: yeah,
2: I guess.
1: Like,
2: but still, she knew the other guy had it the whole time.
1: And if it was that important, you would have gotten it.
0: That's true.
1: Like,
2: a long time ago.
0: Yeah.
1: This lady, it starts with a sweater and then it ends with like a finger.
0: Oh, that's
1: like,
0: funny.
1: Oh my gosh.
0: Wait, what?
2: What, Kelly?
1: Okay. An ear. I could have used anything else.
0: What does the finger have to do with anything?
1: No.
2: The middle finger.
1: I don't.
2: Is that what you're referring to?
1: No.
2: Oh.
1: Stop. Pause. Delete.
0: Okay.
2: Stop. Drop.
0: I'm just trying
2: roll.
0: To figure out what that even meant.
1: I meant like it starts with a sweater and it ends with something more serious,
0: like a finger.
1: No, like
2: a ring on the finger.
1: No,
2: where were you?
1: Like he was gonna kill. Like she's. I don't know. Like like he was gonna like kidnap her. She was gonna kidnap him.
2: Oh,
1: like you know, it starts with something else. You know, ends with something else.
2: Yeah.
1: Am I being red? But it sounded.
0: I was like,
1: it sounded dirty.
2: It did sound dirty.
0: Is that why,
1: it did sound dirty.
0: Is
1: it
0: that why she's
1: dirty.
0: Reaching out to him? Because
1: no.
0: She missed that?
1: No.
0: Yeah, she's got more than the sweater wrapped around her finger.
1: I'm uncomfortable.
0: Okay, this is a good point, too. Someone else texted, you know, if Dad never asked for the sweater back in the day, it wasn't that special for him. Well, yeah, but sometimes you give your kids, you know, your clothes. Sure. And yeah, I don't know. Mm. I will say, if you have a good relationship with your wife, you can say, honey, I got a funny story for you.
2: Yeah. This one's gonna throw you for a loop, honey.
0: I don't know what to do here. I don't want to make you feel uncomfortable. I don't know why she's reaching out. Do you mind if I just send this sweater and we can be done with this?
2: Yep. And we can just resume our lives.
0: Yeah. And not worry about who's...
2: I'll get you a new sweater.
0: We can go to Goodwill and spend up a storm, you know? Yep.
1: Yeah.
0: Yeah.
1: Or she can respond and be like, we don't have the freaking sweater.
0: Right. Right. Yeah. Just so you know, the sweater's gone.
1: Yeah.
0: You know?
1: Sweater's gone. I tossed it.
2: We have fingers.
0: Yeah.
2: You want those?
0: Yeah. So people are texting me now about the finger. Going,
1: okay.
2: Yeah, yeah, yeah.
0: Going,
1: all right.
0: Where was she putting that finger?
1: Okay.
2: I mean, who knows?
0: What finger?
1: You know, I meant like send it. No, no, never mind. So,
0: this text is awesome. Kelly went full red rum on the finger.
1: Yeah, yeah, yeah.
0: Finger,
1: that's,
0: finger,
1: yeah.
0: Finger, yeah. Finger, finger, finger. Oh, boy.
1: Oh, boy.
0: Well, Todd's got to go do his TV thing, and I got to change the subject.
1: Thank God.
2: You don't want to stick on this one?
0: I think we're good. I think we've covered all angles, so to speak, of this one. Yeah.
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0: The Blake Show with Kelly and Todd on Coast 93.1. If you missed just a minute, you may have missed this.
1: Tattoos of your ex's name. This text just came in. It says, my boyfriend has a tattoo of his ex. Okay. He's supposed to get it covered. He hasn't. We've been together for 5 years.
2: What?
1: Okay. His ex-wife's initials are on his ring finger. And every time I see it, I cringe, and he has still not gotten it removed. It's been 5 years. Okay.
3: Okay, chop his finger off.
1: Okay.

0: We've got a blown off replay for you. That's coming up in just a little bit. So sit tight for that. That's after the buzz stories, which are on the way. Your forecast from Todd at News Center Maine.
1: Some breaks of sunshine this morning and then mostly cloudy with scattered showers this afternoon. But it's going to be abnormally warm and humid with high temperatures between 75 and 80 degrees. We will clear out this evening. It'll turn cooler overnight with a low near 50. Saturday, sunny and pleasant, upper 60s. Sunday, partly sunny and chilly, lower 60s.
2: 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It's Steelesy After 7 on Coast 93.1.
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1: Hey, what's up? I'm Blake. Kelly's out today, but I got your buzz stories and then the blown off replay. And it had to do with what she was wearing on the date. And he noticed at least to him, a concerning pattern. We definitely want to know what you think. So make sure you're checking in for blown off right after this.
2: 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Here's what Nane's going to be.

0: Well, forecast-wise, it's going to be warm today, like 70s, kind of humid. It's going to be weird for October 2nd, but we do have a chance of showers throughout the day. The weekend looks pretty good if you're hitting the fairs. We're looking at sunshine through the weekend. Todd says 60s, so a little bit cooler than it is today. Sunday's the cooler day, like 68-ish tomorrow, and then closer to 60 on Sunday. What else are we buzzing about? City councilors in Scarborough have voted to request a tour of the ICE facility in Scarborough. It may just be a symbolic request. They admit they likely won't get a response to the letter. This comes after pressure from the community since the killing of Juan Sebastian Guerrero by an ICE agent in Biddeford. Speaking of, there's also word of new reforms for ICE and vehicle stops. ICE officers are now barred from high-speed chases and can only conduct vehicle stops if they've completed specific training. The guidance also requires lights and sirens on vehicles used for stops, and body cameras must be worn and activated. Also, just one more ICE note. You may have heard rumors of ICE being sent to the polls in the upcoming election. DHS is now saying that's not planned. And election law experts do say that federal law bars the government from deploying armed troops, agents, or officers to election sites. Republican candidate for governor Bobby Charles, whose name I love, Bobby Charles, facing calls from Democrats to investigate contributions to his campaign. He allegedly received numerous donations that exceeded the legal limit. His campaign says they have returned some of the money. Imagine being 82 years old and flying a plane solo, then crashing and walking away. It's crazy. This happened yesterday in Brunswick. An 82-year-old pilot from New Hampshire recovering after walking away with just minor injuries. He was treated on the scene. That was it. He landed his 1939 antique plane at the Brunswick Executive Airport. When he touched down, it flipped over. The FAA, how many A's? The FAA is investigating. The latest on the Cornell assault case in New York. New York's governor has appointed a special prosecutor now, the attorney general, to oversee an investigation into a woman's allegations that she was gang raped at a Cornell University frat house. Governor Kathy Hochul says she has lost faith in the local district attorney's ability to handle the case. He had declined to prosecute previously. The latest on the woman in Tennessee who survived two lethal injections after facing the death penalty. The 50-year-old woman remains in critical condition. Krista Pike's lawyers now argue the execution method was torturous and are calling for her sentence to be commuted. And if you read some of the accounts of people who were in the room when it was happening, ooh, it's horrific. A hotline for LGBTQ plus youth in crisis has been restored 14 months after being shut down abruptly by the Trump administration. Prior to being shut down, there were more than 1.3 million contacts between calls, texts, and online chats over 3 years from LGBTQ plus youth who needed someone to talk to. Congress passed a funding bill for the health department that also mandated making that lifeline available again. It's part of 988, which is a crisis line that anyone can call anytime. You can text it if you ever need to talk. Halle Berry's ex has filed a restraining order, and this is kind of crazy, accusing her of choking her 12-year-old son last weekend. Her ex-husband was granted a temporary restraining order against her. Halle Berry's attorney calls it entirely meritless and deliberately misleading. Imagine finding out your dad is yacht rocker Michael McDonald. A man in St. Louis recently discovered he was put up for adoption as an infant. The eerie part is McDonald at the time was only 14 years old. And to end on a happy note, fair season is still going but winding down soon. So if you haven't hit up a fair yet, you don't have a lot of time to do it. The Cumberland Fair continues through tomorrow, and then the Freiburg Fair, the last of the season, kicks off on Sunday. And like we said, Todd's forecast for the weekend is looking very fair-friendly if you get a chance to get out there. We do have Freiburg Fair tickets to win coming up in the 8 o'clock hour this morning on Coast 93.1. Blown off replay time. Great first date. Now you're getting ghosted or blown off. Can't figure out what's going on. If it's ever happening to you, reach out.
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2: Swipe, match, let's meet. A spark is that chemistry, but now you're gone. Don't know why. Ghosted. Goodbye.
0: Okay, Maya, good morning.
3: Good morning.
0: How are you?
3: I'm kind of frustrated. Actually.
0: Yeah. Yeah, understandably.
4: Yeah.
0: This is blown off. No one calls who's in a good position.
4: Yeah, right.
0: Well, you did have maybe a couple great dates, right? And then now you're getting ghosted. So give us a little background on this guy, Colin.
3: Yeah, we met on Hinge, and mm-hmm. He seemed normal.
4: That's good.
0: Yeah,
3: some guys on Hinge don't.
0: Yeah.
3: But the first date was fine. Like, we just, went out for dinner. And then the second date, we did this, fun escape room. And
4: Oh, that's fun.
3: Yeah, it was great. And then I didn't hear back from him.
0: Okay. Did you have a good time? I mean, there was no tension in the escape room.
4: You guys got out, right?
0: That's one of those, it could be a hit or miss date.
4: Totally.
0: You know? Yeah.
3: No, we were working together, so...
0: Okay. And you had fun with it?
3: Yeah, it was good. I mean, we wouldn't have gone for drinks afterwards, right?
0: Oh, sure. Okay. So you for drinks, you escape, and then you go for drinks, and then...
3: Yeah.
0: So that was the last date that you had?
3: Yes.
0: And how did it end?
3: Well, he said he had a great time, and I did too, and I was kind of expecting a third date. But then he just, stopped texting after a while.
4: Mm.
0: Okay.
3: I have no idea why.
0: And so, okay, so you two dates. What did he immediately stop texting, or was it kind of like it petered out?
3: He started being busy, and then it got more and more, less and less text.
0: Yeah.
4: Huh. Okay.
0: Okay.
4: That stinks.
3: Yeah, I just don't know why.
0: And you don't have any guesses or anything?
3: Well, I mean, I solved most of the puzzles in the escape room, so I don't know if he's just, a little jealous or something, and if so, that's lame, but he didn't seem weirded out by it.
0: Yeah, and you went out after, and that was fine.
3: Yeah.
0: Okay.
3: Yeah.
0: Well, okay, Colin agreed to come on, and if there's anything else you want to tell us, now's the chance, or we can just add him into the call.
3: No, unless he has some problem with girls solving puzzles.
4: Right. Yeah.
0: Okay.
4: Guess we'll find out.
0: I'm going to add Colin in then, okay?
3: Great.
0: Okay, Colin.
5: Hey.
0: Hi.
4: Hi.
0: Maya, you still there?
5: Hello.
3: Yeah, I'm here.
0: You guys can hear each other?
5: Hey, Maya.
3: Yep. Hi, Colin.
0: Okay. Yeah, so Colin, did you... I mean, well, why don't we just ask the obvious question? Was it an issue in the escape room?
4: Right.
5: No, it was fun. It was fine. We had we did have a good time. I had a good time with you.
0: Okay.
3: Okay.
5: It wasn't horrible or anything like that. I'm not jealous about how many puzzles you solved.
3: Okay, that's good.
4: Yeah.
0: Something maybe happened after the date? Or...
3: We just got drinks.
5: Yeah.
0: Yeah, but I know, but I mean after that, Colin, because the drinks were fine? It wasn't like you just said, hey, I gotta go, or...
5: No, yeah, I mean, I'll put it this way. I noticed something the first time when we went out, and I kind of let it go and didn't think about it too much, and... Then I saw it again on the second date, and I kind of thought about it afterwards and figured
3: what?
5: This might not be a thing.
0: Okay.
4: What
0: do you want to say what you noticed or what it had to do with at least? Or?
5: Yeah, I mean, it doesn't really matter. It's kind of just a...
0: Well, obviously it does.
4: Matter, yeah.
0: Yeah.
3: Yeah.
5: It was kind of like an ethical type of moral thing.
4: Whoa. Oh. What happened?
5: I'll put it this way. She looked great on both dates. I'm just not sure she actually owned what she was wearing.
4: What?
0: Okay.
3: Wait, that's what the problem is?
0: All right, hold on. I'm going to pause.
4: Knows.
0: Let's pause there and we'll come back. Blown Off on The Blake Show.

0: Coast 93.1, The Blake Show with Kelly and Todd, continuing Blown Off here. Maya?
1: Yeah.
0: Okay. You think you might have a sense of what's happening here?
1: Yeah.
0: Okay. So, Colin, you guys had a couple dates, kind of have ghosted, just kind of stopped responding, got busy or whatever. What was it that you said something about her clothes or something about ethics or is it like a fur thing?
2: Yeah. Right. Oh, yeah.
0: Like what?
3: It was she had store tags still attached to her clothes on both sides.
0: Oh.
3: I mean, on both dates. And I figured it was like maybe you forgot to take them off, but
0: okay.
2: Did you
1: on the first date that I was just going to return it?
2: Oh.
0: Okay. So did you like point at you like talked about this?
1: Yeah, a little bit. I was like, yeah, I'm just going to return it because, you know, why spend like $80 on a shirt that I'm only going to wear once? It's silly.
2: Oh my God.
0: Okay, so you still have the tags on. Are they like at least like tucked in?
2: Right, yeah, like
0: or just
2: wow.
1: Well, I thought they were. I didn't realize you'd seen it on the second date because he definitely didn't say anything.
2: Oh my God.
0: You plan to like wear it once and then return it?
1: Yeah, I mean if it's a special occasion or something, you know, not every day.
0: Okay.
2: Oh my God, you're like a walking Rent the Runway. Oh my God.
1: Well, they say if the tag is still on, you can return it.
0: And Colin, you saw this as, you called it an ethical thing.
3: I mean, it seems like kind of taking advantage of the whole return policy thing. And maybe just, if you don't have fancy clothes, don't wear fancy clothes. I wasn't wearing anything fancy.
1: It's just Amazon. Who cares?
2: My God.
0: Okay, so
1: well, and I'm really careful with it. It's not like I get like juice on it or something.
0: Right. Wait.
3: Yeah,
0: so is
3: know.
0: That is that it, Colin? Like that's the reason that you stopped responding?
3: Yeah, I don't know. It was odd to me, but I'm not gonna lie. Now that she's talking about stealing from Amazon, it kind of went.
2: Then he's like, "Well, you kind of got me there."
0: Well, it's not stealing; it's borrowing.
2: Yeah, right.
0: Technically,
3: sure. Yeah, it's.
1: They have
3: it's
1: a return policy, so.
3: Well, that's what I figured after I saw it.
1: Why didn't you say anything at the second date? You didn't even.
3: I don't know. You're cute. I wanted to have a good time.
2: Oh my God.
3: My family has a business, and people take advantage. People take advantages of businesses all the time, and I don't know. Kind of rubbed me the wrong way, I guess.
2: Okay. Yeah.
3: Both sides.
1: But this is Amazon.
2: Oh my God, we're really focused on Amazon.
0: No, really.
2: Okay.
0: Boy, we're going to, Amazon's not advertising with us anytime soon.
2: Yeah.
0: Did it rub you the wrong way as in like it's a deal breaker or rub you the wrong way as in like, I don't like that. But it's not, I mean, it's not a personality trait.
3: It's not a personality trait. I can't imagine it's only Amazon.
0: Okay. So is this a no-go on another date or is this like, okay, maybe you jump to a judgment and it's not
3: maybe
0: that bad.
3: Jump to a judgment. If I haven't offended you, Maya, maybe we could go on another date and you could convince me to steal from people.
2: Oh, God.
1: Wow. So, wait. What if I'm
3: kidding. I'm kidding. I'm kidding.
0: Yeah.
1: You're going to silently judge me the whole time?
3: No, I wasn't judging you the whole time.
2: Just a little bit of the time.
0: There was a little
3: just
0: bit.
3: A little
2: yeah.
3: bit afterward.
0: A little
2: yeah.
0: bit. I do think if it were like a local business where they had to pay to have the thing, although at this point you'd be banned.
2: Yeah.
3: And that's what I thought, honestly. In my head, you were stealing from just, or borrowing from local businesses or just stores in our city.
0: Right.
3: And I just picture my parents getting taken advantage of.
0: Okay. So this got like kind of personal for you.
3: Sure.
0: Yeah.
3: Yeah.
0: So I don't need to put any pressure on, but I get the sense that we're leaning towards like maybe another date just to see now that this is all out there.
1: Do you promise that if something is bothering you, you'll actually say something instead of just go say?
3: Oh, yes. Yeah, I can do that.
2: Okay.
0: Yeah.
2: That's good.
3: That was pretty lame of me. I apologize.
2: Oh, well, yeah. That's nice.
0: Okay. Well, we'll leave it there, I guess. And
3: cool.
0: Yeah, let us know if you guys have another date, if things click or what.
3: Yeah, we'll call you up.
0: We offer no returns on this segment, by the way.
2: Right.
0: So whatever happens, happens. Well, good luck, guys.
3: Okay.
1: Okay, thank you.
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0: strange thing happening in Maine. It's Coast 93.1, the Blake Show with Kelly and Todd. You guys were talking about on TV this morning, Todd, this slow-moving superload.
1: What?
2: It was so funny. We call them lower thirds. It's
0: oh,
2: the
0: graphics.
2: Yes, it's on a graphic, and they put words there, and they, you know, it's a little cute little quib about the story. And on the other stations this morning, it was, large load delayed, you know, on one of the stations. And then
0: someone knew what they were doing.
3: Yeah.
0: Come on.
2: I don't know. But the other one was like, giant load moves, you know, or something like that. It was just, you couldn't make this up. Like, this stuff is going to end up on some late night show.
0: Yeah, it's going to be,
2: 100%.
3: We're like, guys,
2: you know?
3: Anything else
0: do,
3: that
0: do
3: we
0: you know,
3: could,
0: yeah. Do you know what it even is? I don't even know what it is. It's some kind of generator or something.
2: Yeah, nobody knows. It's like a big mystery.
0: So it's going through gray tonight. The oversized
3: load.
2: Oh. Yes.
0: Is moving at a snail's pace.
2: Yeah.
0: It says it can only move like 5 miles per hour. Well, it's crazy when they have to move something really, really big. It's a 683-pound generator.
2: No, it's so, more than that.
0: Oh, it's 683,000. Sorry.
2: Yeah.
0: Forgot a couple digits. Yeah.
1: Oh, man.
0: So 683,000-pound generator traveling with a convoy of police escort.

0: hurts. And obviously people are like, what is that? Look at right. that. Look at that huge load.
1: That's a huge load.
2: Yeah.
0: Did we get that? It's the only reason I brought this up. Thank you, Kyle.
2: Done. Done.
3: Check. All right. Mission accomplished.
1: Alrighty.
2: We can move on now.
1: Okay.
2: Yeah. Okay.
0: No, but it's kind of interesting because it's like something that's that big. Right. How do they move it? You know, they have to plan out a map where there aren't overpasses or narrow streets. They can't necessarily go on the highway because it moves so slow.
3: Yeah.
0: And it's so big. It's such a huge load.
3: Right.
0: But it's it's just kind of funny. They call it a super oversized load. is making less progress than expected because of its 5 miles an hour pace. So they have to map that out. I think it was coming from Jay. Yeah, from Jay to South Portland. Yeah.
1: Hmm.
0: And then it'll go on a ship,
3: a
0: tanker or something to the southern U.S. Yes. I don't even know what it's for, but it's some kind of generator. I don't know. Why was it made?
1: Aliens.
0: Yes. It's a giant UFO.
1: Yep.
0: A supersized UFO.
1: Clearly.
0: It's a large alien load.
1: Yeah.
0: So anyway, that's happening too,
1: okay.
0: And that may cause some traffic delays. But very, very, you should have a lot of warning for that.
1: Yeah,
3: right.
0: It's coming at you 5 miles an hour. Okay?
3: You'll be able to get out of the way.
0: Yep.
1: Yeah,
0: yep.
1: Move.
0: Okay. It sounds like a scene from like the movie Airplane or something.
3: Uh-huh.
0: It's like that huge load is coming this way, and it's like or Austin Powers where it's like moving but just very slow.
3: Right.
0: Look
3: right.
0: out!
1: I see it. No, I do.
0: So, yeah. Oh, man. Well, that'll probably be on the late night shows. Yeah.
3: Mm-hmm.
1: Wow. That's a huge load. Thank you.
0: Todd's got your News Center main forecast.
4: Some breaks of sunshine this morning and then mostly cloudy with scattered showers this afternoon. But it's going to be abnormally warm and humid with high temperatures between 75 and 80 degrees. We will clear out this evening. It'll turn cooler overnight with a low near 50. Saturday, sunny and pleasant, upper 60s. Sunday, partly sunny and chilly, lower 60s.
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0: So many great shows lined up this season at Portland Ovations. Most of them are at Merrill Auditorium, but they bring their shows all over town. 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I'm psyched for Mystic Pizza. 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So the soundtrack, all the songs, are songs that you already know, from Girls Just Want to Have Fun to so much more. Heads up on this other show if you want like something to do with the kids. Cirque Alphonse is coming to Merrill Auditorium on October 22nd, which has got like aerials and roller skating and bungee stuff and tight wire. It's a really cool, really artistic circus. But that's for the whole family. That's coming up on October 22nd. Other shows this season, from Beetlejuice to The Wiz to Hadestown and more, there's something for everybody. 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
0: Chrissy Mann is here, Mann Law. When you think of a personal injury attorney, you think of them playing offense, going after the insurance company, going after the money, but you're also playing defense, like slapping hands away from that settlement money.
9: This is such a timely analogy since my daughter is playing basketball.
0: Oh, okay. Look at me with a sports reference.
9: Look at that.
0: This blows my mind. Someone's health insurance.

0: insurance provider could be entitled to some of the money from their settlement.
1: When you're injured in an accident that wasn't your fault, there's so many people with their hands out. I think people don't understand how much actually goes into the case. There's two fights going on, really. There's the fight to get the person every single dollar that they need and deserve from the settlement. And then there's the fight to carve out those dollars to get them all to the client.
2: We have to face off with the health insurance company saying, wait a second, we understand your hands out here, but we're going to have to slap that away.
1: Our job is to make sure that our client always receives the most money.
0: ManlawLLC.com. Yeah!
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0: This is every cat owner's nightmare. The cat that added an ingredient to dinner.
1: Oh.
0: While they weren't looking, dropped a mouse
1: into
0: the pot.
1: No.
0: On the stove.
2: Stop it. There's video of it?
0: There's a photo, a couple photos. Yeah, because they had like a kitty cam. Because it's a rescue organization. Yeah.
2: That is so disgusting.
0: Yeah. So this cat takes a dead mouse and plop.
2: Into like chicken soup or something?
0: Yeah, into a soup that was on the stove. Yeah.
2: Please tell me nobody.
0: No.
2: Okay.
0: No, luckily.
2: They caught it.
0: They caught the chef at work.
2: Right, the sous chef.
0: Right.

0: See, this is another reason why I don't let Aries outside.
1: Yeah.
2: Yeah.
0: I know they're like cats. Like, I've heard stories. They're like proud of the prey that they capture,
2: yes.
0: Right?
1: Yep.
2: And they do it as gifts.
0: Oh, yeah, they bring it back and they display it to their owners.
2: Yep.
0: Like, aren't you proud of me, mom, dad, huh? Can I get a treat?
2: Mm-hmm.
0: Yeah, no.
2: You're welcome.
0: I'm good. You know what I mean?
2: I mean, a lot of them at least are nice enough to just leave it on the stoop or something.
0: Correct.
2: You know, 79 Coast, if you have a story, by the way, we'll put out a gag alert here. Try to keep it. We don't need the gory details. We could just know like what happened and where the creature, the gift, ended up.
0: Do your dogs ever bring home animals, or do they chase animals? Are they like that too? Because we had a chocolate lab aside from skunks, but that's not, they're not like, I mean, the skunk got in there. They're not like seeking out the skunk.
2: Oh no, right? they would chase anything they see.
0: Yeah. That's my point, right? And they would try, like, if they could catch it, they would, correct?
2: Yeah, you know, but it's funny. I do wonder, like, what's their plan, you know? Because it happened.
1: Well, they found the beaver.
2: The groundhog.
1: Or groundhog.
2: Yeah. And they didn't harm it.
1: No, they just were like,
2: what are you doing? Hey, who are you? You know, I imagine that's how they're talking.
0: They were like face to face with a
2: groundhog. Oh, yeah.
1: They didn't like bite it or anything.
2: No, they didn't.
0: Oh.
2: I don't know what they would do. I mean, like Oscar did get hit by a porcupine.
1: Mm.
2: He got quilled
1: right.
2: Once.
1: Yep.
0: Ow.
2: So I don't know that he was going in to bite the thing, but he came close enough that the porcupine was like, boom.
1: Yeah, right, exactly.
2: And then obviously the skunk, I don't think they made contact with the skunk at all because it sprayed when it got close and they were like, oh crap. You know?
1: Well, because they just come running at it.
2: They have no chill.
1: No.
2: No chill.
1: No.
2: Yeah.
0: It's all bark, no bite.
1: Yes.
0: And that's probably where that saying comes from, right?
2: Yeah.
1: Yes.
2: Well,
1: maybe.
0: It's a dog.
2: I think it's kind of like they have that wild dog in them.
1: Yeah. Mm.
2: But it's not been honed for many generations.
0: Yeah, they're domesticated.
2: You know what I mean? So it's kind of like their instinct is go get it. But then once they get there, they're like, what do I do?
1: What do I do now?
2: You know?
1: Yeah.
0: We had a dog growing up, a chocolate lab. And that in our chocolate lab would chase, you know, cats and chase squirrels. Mm-hmm. And occasionally she would get a squirrel and she would bring that home.
2: Oh, yeah. Lovely.
0: Yeah. So that wasn't fun.
2: Yeah. This is a nice message, Todd. Someone says, hey, just so you know, indoor cats can still catch mice.
1: Yeah, they can.
2: During the winter, the mice come into our house and our cat will catch mice in the middle of the night and we'll find her playing with them on our bed.
0: Oh.
2: Yep.
0: Oh. Okay.
2: So there's that.
0: Oh boy.
2: Yep.
0: We haven't had we had one. I've only detected one mouse.
1: I know where it is too, and it scares me every time. Oh, and Rachel, I know where it was.
2: Oh, was this the one that was in the boot?
1: Yeah,
0: in the Ugg boots.
1: Oh,
0: well, I mean, my wife left her Ugg boots in the freaking garage for all summer. I don't know why. And a little mouse made a little house in the Ugg boot. And Rachel put her foot in, and it was a little squishy.
2: Yeah. The mouse was not living, right?
0: No, it was dead. It was, like, decaying. It was a decaying
2: gross
0: carcass.
2: There's a good question. Would you rather step on a live mouse or a dead mouse?
1: I make Jay check my boots now every time.
0: You know what's annoying, though? Like, she stopped wearing those boots because of this.
1: Well,
0: like, we had to, like, we got them professionally cleaned and all that, and she still had to wear them.
2: Yeah.
0: So we had to go buy new Ugg boots.
2: I knew it was going to come down to the cost, you know?
0: It's just ridiculous. They're clean.
2: Taiwan Don is like, yeah, but the real story here is how much we had to pay for the new pair.
0: Seriously. Oh, my God.
2: And there was no sale that time.
0: No.
2: You need them this winter? Okay.

0: out of it.
1: We got a ton of responses to the cats that bring gifts, as in creatures, as in the mouse dropped into the soup pot, which was a disgusting thing that I found.
2: Yeah.
1: Although it was great for the rescue organization that posted it, because they got a ton of new followers.
2: Oh, that's good.
1: You know, so that part was actually good.
2: Okay.
1: So, Todd, being that you're the one out of the three of us with a cat, here are some more things you could possibly look forward to. Someone left a cat on the pillow in bed.
0: Ew.
1: Someone else texted, I thought two of our cats were passing a toy mouse back and forth in my bed.
2: No.
1: It was real.
2: Huh. You guys are all killing me. I can't.
1: Dog brought a dead chipmunk just the other day.
0: Oh, it's impressive that a dog caught the chipmunk.
1: Yeah, it's a quick dog. That is a quick dog. Someone else texted, my sister's dog brought a groundhog into the bed.
2: What?
1: A groundhog?
2: What?
0: That is brutal.
1: Yeah, that's pretty rough.
0: I mean, that's
2: how do you not see that coming?
1: Yeah.
0: That's a murder scene.
2: God.
0: You know, like
2: I'm setting my bed on fire.
0: You need a new bed.
2: Yeah, right?
0: Honestly, like if this
1: a new house.
0: Happened,
2: yeah.
0: I don't think Rachel would sleep.
1: Sell
0: in
1: the house.
2: No. Yeah, if Rachel's not sleeping in it, step into those Uggs again.
0: Exactly.
1: So, okay. Yeah. Someone had a dog who would catch birds. What?
2: A bird dog, right?
1: Well,
0: like
1: yeah,
0: jump
1: but
0: up
1: I don't think
0: catch them?
1: Actually catch birds out of the tree. That's pretty impressive. I gotta hand it to the dog.
2: Yeah,
1: just don't put it in the bed. You know, my cat. Oh my God, someone's cat left a 22-inch weasel on my pillow.
2: Oh my God, people,
0: that must have been a bad...
2: stop getting animals.
1: Wow,
0: that cat must have been banged up a little bit too.
1: Yeah, from a weasel. That's a rough.
0: Yeah, I feel like weasels.
1: That's a rough battle. Weasels are weaselly.
2: It's gonna be good. It's gonna go down.
1: That's why they say, you know, oh, he's like a weasel.
2: Top five most hated segments that I've ever done on the show.
1: Well, we can wrap it up.
2: All right.
1: We can wrap it up.
2: Okay.
1: Yeah.
2: I'm having a hard time.
0: Kelly, you've had animals.
1: Someone's cat got a woodpecker.
2: What?
0: A woodpecker?
1: Yeah. Well, someone's cat brought a brook trout? Wow.
2: Man.
1: And snakes. Oh, good.
2: Oh, come on.
1: Oh, great.
2: You sure it was a snake?
1: Now, what's the worst? I know all these. When I said the 22-inch weasel, I was like, "Is that the name of? Is that a brand name of a toy, or is that and 22?" Yeah, this happens a lot. Based on we've gotten like literally 100 texts with different creatures that cats have brought in. So just be glad you don't have a cat, Kel.
2: Yeah, not anymore.
1: You know? Yeah.
2: No.
1: Okay, two more comments about the pets and the things they brought.
2: Okay.
1: No more new gross stuff.
2: Okay.
1: But the reason they measured the weasel was because they were shocked at how big it was.
2: Oh.
1: So they did measure the 22-inch weasel.
2: Oh, God.
1: The cat was unscathed.
0: Wow.
1: So that cat's like a freaking ninja cat. Okay,
0: wow. That cat is a bobcat.
1: Yeah, seriously.
2: Wow.
0: It's
1: actually a tiger. Yeah.
2: Yeah.
1: My cat is actually a tiger. And then someone else texted. I lost the text now, but I just read. Someone else said, we had a fat cat who jumped 4 feet in the air and caught a bird.
2: What?
1: So, you know, you got to hand it to that cat. Okay.
2: Good
0: I would
2: for the
0: love
2: fat
0: to
2: cat.
0: See that.
1: And I would not fat shame the cat anymore after that feat of athleticism.
2: No.
1: Okay.
2: Yeah, exactly.
1: Leave Garfield alone.
2: Yeah. Okay. And fat cats freak me out, but not that one.
1: A 4-foot vertical leap and caught a bird. That's.
2: Wow.
0: That's impressive.
1: That cat is just big boned.
2: Yeah,
1: okay?
2: Yeah. That's facts. Yeah.
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0: do it. Okay. So, Coast 93.1, hello, happy Friday. You're on the Blake Show with Kelly and Todd. Todd's got your new Center Main forecast as we aim for the weekend. It's strangely warm out there.
1: Some breaks of sunshine this morning and then mostly cloudy with scattered showers this afternoon. But it's going to be abnormally warm and humid with high temperatures between 75 and 80 degrees. We will clear out this evening. It'll turn cooler overnight with a low near 50. Saturday, sunny and pleasant, upper 60s. Sunday, partly sunny and chilly, lower 60s.
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0: I feel like every time I talk to Chrissy Mann from Mann Law Personal Injury Attorneys, I learn something new and concerning about how insurance works and how personal injury law works, and it's yet another reason why you may need an attorney. If you're injured in an accident that you didn't cause, like did you know that your own health insurance may try to claim some of your settlement money? The compensation that you get after you're injured in an accident that you didn't cause. Yes, did you know your own health insurance may try to take a cut of that? 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Now, one of the things I love about the folks at Mann Law, aside from them being skilled attorneys, compassionate people, and vicious fighters for their clients, is that if you don't need their help, they'll let you know. 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

0: It's Maine's Coast 93.1. That's still a lefty. I'm Blake, and Buzz Story Time.
1: 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Here's what Maine's going to be buzzing.

Buzz. What's happening? What are we buzzing about today? Forecast-wise, Todd's got sun out there right now, but it's not going to last all day, and we do have a chance of showers today. The strange thing today is that it's kind of humid and it's warm. It's like mid to upper 70s in some spots. It'll cool off and dry out for the weekend. We get sunshine all weekend. Todd says temps tomorrow, we're going to be in the mid-60s, mid to upper 60s, and then lower 60s on Sunday. So if you are hitting the fairs, it looks like some good weather. All right, what are we buzzing about? City councilors in Scarborough have voted to request a tour of the ICE facility in Scarborough. It may end up being just a symbolic request. They admit they likely won't get a response to the letter. This comes after pressure from the community since the killing of Johann Sebastian Guerrero by an ICE agent in Biddeford. There's word of new reforms for ICE and vehicle stops that may prevent something like that happening. ICE officers are now barred from high-speed chases and can only conduct vehicle stops if they've completed specific training. The guidance also requires lights and sirens on vehicles used for stops, and body cameras must be worn and activated. You may hear some rumors about ICE being sent to the polls this upcoming election. DHS is now saying that's not planned. Election law experts say federal law bars the government from deploying armed troops, agents, or officers to election sites anyway. Republican candidate for governor in Maine, Bobby Charles, is facing calls from Democrats to investigate contributions to his campaign. He allegedly has received numerous donations that exceeded the legal limit. His campaign says they have returned some of the money. Imagine being 82 years old and flying a plane solo and then crashing and then walking away. Do you see this? It happened in Brunswick yesterday. 82-year-old pilot from New Hampshire recovering after walking away with only minor injuries. He was treated on the scene after he landed his 1939 antique plane at the Brunswick Executive Airport. It flipped over when he touched down. But yeah, he's okay, and the FAA is investigating. The latest on the Cornell assault case in New York. New York's governor has appointed a special prosecutor to oversee an investigation into a woman's allegations that she was assaulted at a Cornell University frat house. Governor Kathy Hochul of New York says she had lost faith in the local district attorney's ability to handle the case. He had previously declined to prosecute. Latest on the woman who survived two lethal injections after facing the death penalty in Tennessee. Story is so crazy. The 50-year-old woman remains in critical condition. Krista Pike's lawyers argue the execution method was torturous and are calling for her sentence to be commuted. And if you read some of the accounts of people who were in the room, it's just horrific. A hotline for LGBTQ plus youth in crisis has been restored 14 months after being shut down by the Trump administration abruptly. Prior to being shut down, this line was getting a lot of calls and texts. There were more than 1.3 million contacts over 3 years from LGBTQ plus youth who needed someone to talk to. Congress passed a funding bill for the health department that also mandated making that lifeline available again. It's all part of 988, which is a crisis line that anyone can call anytime. You can also text it if you ever need to talk. So it's kind of like 911 for if you're having mental health struggles or you're worried about someone else and you need some help trying to figure out how to deal with that. This is a crazy story. Halle Berry's ex has filed a restraining order, and she's accused of choking her 12-year-old son last weekend. Her ex-husband was granted a temporary restraining order against her. Halle Berry's attorneys call it entirely meritless and deliberately misleading. Imagine finding out your dad is yacht rocker Michael McDonald. This is another crazy story. A man in St. Louis recently discovered that he was put up for adoption as an infant. McDonald, and this is kind of weird, was only 14 at the time that he fathered the child. And you know what's crazy is it was a blind adoption. But just by complete coincidence, the son's name is also Michael. Isn't that crazy? And fair season winding down. Cumberland Fair continues through tomorrow, and then the Freiburg Fair, the last of the season, kicks off on Sunday and goes through the following weekend. We do have more Freiburg Fair tickets coming up in the 8 o'clock hour. Coming up at 7:30, a chance to say our name and win cash.
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0: 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Hello.
1: Hey, Blake. It's John again. Happy Friday.
0: All right, let's hear it. Chant in the car.
2: It's Friday.
0: Yes, you made it.
3: It's always a good time.
4: Ladies and gentlemen, the weekend.

0: I've got so much energy.
1: Yes, and spooky season. Let's start to sprinkle in a couple of spooky things here and there, but I thought we'd start here. This is kind of fun. It's spooky season, would you rather?
2: Okay.
1: Yeah. Spooky season, would you rather? Let's try to answer fast. Todd's going to go on TV in a second.
2: Oh, okay.
1: So let's try to answer fast, just like your instant response.
2: Okay, first.
1: Kelly.
2: Yes.
1: Would you rather, that's so funny. We know each other well enough that I already know your answer. Be chased through the woods at night or be trapped in a haunted mansion with no exits?
2: Woods. No, haunted mansion.
1: Yeah, I was going to say, you hate being chased.
2: I hate being chased. Haunted mansion.
1: Todd.
3: Yeah.
1: Would you rather have your phone die at 2% during an escape or drop your car keys in front of the killer?
3: It's car keys.
1: Because you'd book it?
2: Yeah.
3: I think I could outrun him.
1: Yeah.
3: I think I could sprint faster.
1: It always comes down to a competition.
3: Well, they used to call me Wingfoot.
1: Wait, hold on a minute. What?
2: Wait, what?
3: I've told you this before.
1: No, you have
2: Wingfoot
1: not. We've talked about racing before. Yes. We've talked about Todd could outrun this person or that person. I think we even wondered if he could outrun Usain Bolt, if Usain Bolt had to eat a hot dog first or something.
2: Yeah.
3: Well, I would definitely beat him.
1: They called you Wingfoot?
3: Yes. That was my Indian guide's name. Yes.
1: Really?
3: Wing
1: because
3: feet.
1: You were
3: because I'm fast,
1: fast.
3: Like I have wings on my feet, like Pegasus.
1: Yeah, no, I get it.
3: Okay.
2: Oh my god.
1: I don't think
2: that's
1: it's
2: his first
1: by
2: tattoo.
1: The way, Pegasus, so I think, is a horse.
2: That's whatever. His tattoo. That's whatever. Your tattoo. Wings yeah. on your foot. You're gonna get a wing on your foot.
0: Hermes. Baby,
3: I could beat a horse in a race too.
2: Oh my god.
1: Okay.
3: Hermes. Maybe it's Hermes.
1: I think it was Hermes. I'm going to correct you, but I'm not sure I'm right.
3: We're getting into like Greek mythology now. I don't know.
1: Would you rather? Well, I just got to tuck that in the back of my brain. Wingfoot.
2: Yeah.
3: Yep.
2: Yeah. I'm going to make him race a horse.
1: I think we're gonna release a special edition of New Balance Todd shoes that have wings on them.
2: Ooh, next Blake Show Live, he's racing a horse on.
3: I'm racing a horse down Congress.
2: Down Congress Street.
1: Yeah.
2: We have a friend with horses. This is happening.
1: Oh my God.
2: Yeah,
1: you're right.
2: We do. Yes.
3: That actually is true.
2: Yep. And
1: okay.
2: She'll do it.
1: Yeah.
2: Yep.
3: Okay.
1: And is it
3: ponies?
1: Does it? Okay. I don't want you to get like badly hurt.
2: No.
1: But if you did get trampled in the course of this, like just a little
3: you
1: bit.
3: You get a little gratification.
1: Like a mild
2: we'll make
1: trampling.
2: Sure that she rides the horse so no horses will get injured. Or neither will
1: I'm not worried about the horse.
2: Yeah, Todd Ball.
3: Sorry. If we're talking about me getting trampled,
1: the horse is going to be unscathed.
2: Sorry, right. And Todd.
1: Unless this tool actually beats the horse, then I do feel bad about the horse.
2: Yeah, right.
3: Well, yeah, then the horse will,
1: The horse will be like, damn it, Wingfoot.
3: Right. I will heckle
1: okay.
3: that horse.
1: Would you rather, I'll answer this one. Would you rather hear breathing behind you when you're alone? Ooh. Or see a shadow pass by when no one's there? Ooh, God.
3: God, they're both horrible.
2: What?
1: You know what's weird? I'd rather the breathing.
2: What?
3: Really?
1: Because you could turn around and you know. Like, you're like, okay.
3: Like, you know if you're going to die or not.
1: Well, no, like, you hear it breathing, and I'm like, well, okay, and you're not there. Or if Tim's like, is the food ready yet? you got to go. Bye.
3: Bye-bye.
1: Let's see. Well, Kelly, you and I will keep knocking these off here. Would you rather split up from the group to check the basement?
2: Nope.
1: Or stay together but move slower as a group.
2: Yeah, no.
1: Oh,
2: you never go to the basement. And I'm not wearing a white shirt. I don't run through the woods. You don't jump in a puddle. Okay.
1: You're not wearing a white shirt?
2: Yeah, it's always the girl with the big boobs wearing the white shirt that goes in the woods and then falls in the puddle. Nope.
1: Yep.
2: Yeah, no. And I'm not going
1: to
2: the basement.
1: Why is it always the gay friend who gets it at the beginning,
2: too? It's the gays and the girls with the big boobs. No, you and I, we're sticking together and we're not doing it.
1: Why do they have to kill off the eye candy?
2: Thank you.
1: What gives, horror movie?
2: No, we're changing this.
1: Okay, this is a good one. Would you rather, I feel like I need like scary music or something. I need something in the background. Would you, let's see, what is this? Oh, this works. Would you rather fight one massive spider or fight 10,000 regular size spiders?
2: No, one. Oh. One. Not 10,000. No.
1: Yeah.
2: I'm fine with bugs, but not 10,000.
1: That's a lot.
2: No, one.
1: I would just, I just got to chill. I'm fine with spiders, but 10,000? No.
2: Yeah, no, not 10,000.
1: Would you rather accidentally step on a creaky floorboard knowing there's someone after you or accidentally sneeze while hiding?
2: Oh. floorboard.
1: I'd go floorboard.
2: Floorboard.
1: Because that could be explained by something else.
2: Yep.
1: Could be a squirrel.
2: Yeah.
1: Or the cat.
2: Yeah, exactly.
1: Would you rather get locked in a morgue overnight or get locked in an abandoned carnival overnight?
2: Carnival. Morgue?
1: Yeah, the morgue is
2: not
1: too...
2: Not with dead people.
1: Too, even the morgue... Honestly, the dead people don't bother me.
2: What?
1: That's a weird thing
2: That's
1: to say.
2: That's a weird
1: but
2: thing to say.
1: It would be the how tight it is. Like, there'd be no escape.
2: Yeah, tight.
1: Whereas the carnival, you can at least run around.
2: Yeah.
1: Try the balloon game or something. I don't know.
4: Let's go.
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0: This is the best story of the day for me. No one else is going to care about this. Okay. Guess what is apparently a trend right now?
1: Magic.
0: Hiring a magician for your adult birthday party.
1: You're hired.
0: Okay.
2: Oh, boy.
0: So this was, okay. Now, as I saw this, I was like, wait, what? This is all over TikTok.
2: Why?
0: Is people are hiring party magicians for their adult, like at a bar or at a house or whatever.
1: Why not?
0: To perform at adult, not like adult, like inappropriate, like,
1: yeah,
0: like just regular grown-up birthday parties.
1: I think it's a great idea.
0: Okay, so I may have to.
1: Todd's 50th.
0: So,
1: are you kidding me?
2: Oh my God, you're going to hire Blake?
0: Yeah. I'll saw Kelly in half.
1: I've been thinking, what are we going to do for Todd's 50th? What are we going to do? Concerts? I don't know. No.
0: Magic.
1: We're hiring a magician.
0: So this was, if you don't know, this is my very, very nerdy fact. This was my first job, okay? So before I ever got a radio job, I did birthday parties for kids as a magician, right?
1: Mm-hmm.
0: And I was really shy, and this is kind of what, like, brought me out of my shell and made me comfortable, like, performing and, you know, gave me the itch of, like, you know, the fun of entertainment and making people laugh and whatever. And so this was my, I started when I was like 5-6 years old, and it gave me my confidence. I give it all of my confidence to magic tricks, right?
1: Mm-hmm. Mm-hmm.
0: So I'm like, could this be a side hustle?
1: Yes.
0: You know?
2: Oh yeah.
0: Right?
1: Why not? I sing on the side. Why can't you do magic on the side?
0: I mean, I have to dust
1: Todd
0: off.
1: Todd Garden's on the side.
2: It's easy.
1: Come on.
2: So you've seen my property.
1: It looks amazing. Yeah. Your property looks amazing.
0: It's way, way on the side.
1: Yeah.
0: Come
1: on. Why not?
0: Set magician, according to Google, magician for hire searches are at an all-time high.
1: I say, why not?
0: Right?
1: Yes.
0: And if you search, I guess on TikTok, I scrolled, blah, blah, blah, mindless, yeah, brain rot, right? And I see this and I was like, wait a minute, what is this? Right?
2: You're like, this has got to be fake. This has got to be fake.
0: Another income stream. Timmy, we're hitting it
2: bells
0: big here.
1: I'm telling you, why not?
2: Hit the road.
0: So, well, think about it. Like, here's the thing. So when I would do magic shows for kids, it's a tough audience, you know, because they're kids. You got to wrangle them. You got to hold their attention and all that.
1: Yeah.
0: It's not far off to do it for a bunch of tipsy adults.
1: Oh, I'm sure.
0: Right?
1: Yeah.
0: You got to wrangle.
1: Get heckled.
0: Keep their attention.
1: Yeah.
0: You get the jerks here and there who try to figure it out and don't just enjoy it for the entertainment value, you know.
1: Right.
0: But yeah, I

0: You mean like, look, that's not a magic wand.
1: Something like that.
0: I could use. I would be funny. I could get a toy and paint it like a magic wand with the white tips.
2: My
0: and the
2: God.
0: Black, and that could be my okay. Give me the magic wand. Let me turn it on. Right.
2: I'll be like, oh my God, where'd that come from?
0: Right.
2: You're doing magic.
0: Right.
2: Yeah. You're the opener.
0: All right. Now let me just wave my magic wand. there could be something there.
2: I'm saying that's a side hustle there. For sure.
0: Yeah.
2: Yeah.
0: It was a good little revenue stream when I was a kid.
2: It was through
0: high school and college.
2: Mm-hmm.
0: You know, I would
3: you were
0: go
3: still doing
0: perform
3: magic
0: for,
3: tricks in college.
0: Well, college maybe not as much. I just didn't have the time. But now and then, if I was like home for someone knew my family who knew that I did it. Well, yeah, because I was like 18 and I would charge like $150 for a half hour.
3: That's a lot, actually.
2: Yeah.
0: That was awesome.
3: Wow. Back then? Heck yeah.
2: It's like a gig.
0: 20 years ago.
3: Like,
0: yeah.
3: Now you might make like $300 or something.
2: Yeah.
0: Todd, let's not start low.
2: Okay. Yeah, exactly. Now he's got a name behind him. Hello. Right.
4: Coming up next.
0: All right, chance to say our name, say Coast, and win cash. We practiced on TV this morning, and I have to hand it to Lee Goldberg. He won. He got like 18 or 19 Coast 93 ones in 10 seconds. See how many you get, and we pay you, plus a chance to bonus and get another $1,000. Next on the Friday Blake Show. Everybody.

0: Coast 93.1 with a chance to say our name coming up in a minute. Hang tight. Don't bother calling yet. Not quite time. By the way, I'm flying solo at the moment. Kelly's out and Todd is just finishing up on TV, but he'll be popping in a second. What is the best smelling city in America? Best smelling city in America. Any guesses? They based it on things like local bakeries, places that sell perfume, florists, cleanliness, air quality, garbage disposal satisfaction. I don't know how they figure that out. Yeah, I love the way they dispose of garbage in my neighborhood. And number of green spaces, like outdoor spaces. And also local candle stores, which is interesting, like the number of local candle stores. The number one best-selling or best-smelling city in America is just a couple hours south of us.
1: Then I think I'll go to Boston.
0: Boston.
1: I think I'll start a new life.
0: How about that? Best-smelling city in America is Boston. So Portland, Maine, did not make the list, unfortunately. But if you had to describe the eau de Portland, and we'll do this throughout the show today because I'm curious what you'd say. What would be the three notes of Portland? Three or four notes of Portland. You can text it in 79COAST, 207-792-6278. Or you can do a talkback on the Coast 93.1 app and we can hear your voice. If you haven't done that before, open the app and just tap the talkback button. It sends your voice right into our studio. Pretty cool. And if you don't have the app, open the App Store and search Coast 93.1. But Boston was number one. Washington, D.C., the second best smelling city in America. Number three, San Francisco. Then Seattle, Philly. Portland, Oregon did make the list. Maybe they didn't even consider Portland, Maine. But I'd probably put coffee shops up there. Lobster. Yeah, maybe low tide. Someone just texted low tide. Sure. Yeah, what else? What else? Portland, Maine. Yeah. Someone said they're weed. That's so true. Oh, my God. That's so true with all the recreational weed shops. Ocean. Oh, I like that. Weed, ocean, lobster, and coffee. How would you combine those? All right. You want to say our name and win cash? Keep texting your Portland notes, sense of Portland, if you had to describe Portland. It's funny. Stinky cruise ship people. That's a good one. Text it in. Patchouli, weed, and potty. Okay, can we be more positive about our town, please, our city? Coffee, ocean breeze, and fried seafood. Okay, oh, I like that. All right, say our name.
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0: 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All right, 79COAST, first person in gets to play. And don't forget that we pay you for each Coast 93.1, but then you also will be eligible for the $1,000 bonus thanks to Town and Country Federal Credit Union. Say their name for rewards checking that pays you. Also brought to you by 207 Plumbing and Heating. 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And good morning. What's your name?
3: Tiffany.
0: Hi, Tiffany. Where are you?
3: I am in Richmond.
0: Richmond. How's your morning so far? You having a good Friday?
3: Yeah, that's pretty good.
0: You know, it's exciting. We have a big shout out to our engineer, Andy, who hooked up. We have a new phone system, and the phone lines, in theory, should be a lot more crisp and crystal clear. So whenever you call, you'll be heard at a higher quality. So, Tiffany, you're our first call on the new system, which isn't that exciting?
3: It is.
0: All right. I'm counting solo today because Kelly's out. And there's Todd. Hi, Todd. Todd's just getting his
4: Sprinted
0: headphones.
4: Up the stairs.
0: Thank you.
4: Did I miss it?
0: No, you're just in time.
4: You.
0: Tiffany from Richmond is our contestant. Have you practiced Tiffany?
3: I have a little bit.
0: A little bit. That's okay.
4: Great.
0: So I'm going to put the 10-second timer up. Todd, you got your counting fingers ready?
4: Ready to roll.
0: By the way, we did this on TV this morning, and Goldie crushed it.
4: Yeah, almost 20.
0: Yeah.
4: Somewhere around, it was like 18, 19, 20, somewhere in there.
0: Yeah, you know, it's funny. I didn't realize it was not the best idea to do that game because there was a little delay. And I realized that I could not tell when you guys heard the buzzer.
4: So makes sense.
0: And then
4: right.
0: The first time, you went, and Sharon and Lee didn't help me count. So
4: right.
0: I was like, I don't mind at 15, maybe? I don't know.
4: Oh, that's right. Oh, I see. That's funny.
0: Whoops. Yeah. All right, Tiffany, you got this. I'm going to give you a 3-2-1 go, and then you just say Coast 93-1, Coast 93-1, and we'll count them up, okay?
3: Okay.
0: All right, here we go. 3-2-1 go! No, you're good. You're good. She's okay. Like, when in doubt, keep going. I think I got 14.
4: I did too.
0: Okay, 14. Yep. That's $140 for you, Tiffany. Nice way
4: Great
0: to start
4: job.
0: The weekend.
4: Yeah, it is.
3: Yay.
0: And you're eligible for the $1,000 bonus from Town and Country Federal Credit Union. So good luck with that. Someone's going to get that big deposit at the end of the season. So, Tiffany, you are in the running. Good luck to you, okay?
3: All right, thank you.
0: All right, we got to get some info from you, so don't hang up. And what are we doing next? Oh, yeah, there's this message, and we want you to weigh in on it. And Todd will, too. What she wants him to take off his phone. And if your partner asked you this, how would you respond? So we'll do that coming up in just a few minutes. First, Todd's got your News Center Maine forecast for the first weekend of October.
4: Yeah, it's going to be a great autumn weekend, too. Today, strangely warm.
0: Yeah, it's like sticky almost.
4: Yes, it's going to be warm and humid, Blake, and maybe for the last time, to be honest. Mm. But it will be feeling like summer out there. Highs will be between 75 and 80 degrees. There are going to be a lot of clouds, and there will be scattered showers this afternoon and early this evening. But we'll clear out tonight. It turns cooler, low 50. Tomorrow is sunny, high 68. That's like perfect for autumn.
0: Nice.
4: And then Sunday's partly sunny, high 62. A little chilly, but still dry for Sunday.
0: Cumberland Fair wrapping up tomorrow. Uh-huh. And then you got the Freiburg Fair kicking off on Sunday.
4: Yes.
0: And we'll have more of those tickets coming up in the 8 o'clock hour. But we'll tackle this dilemma next. What she's asking him to take off of his phone. And is this fair? Would you do it? That's next.
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0: Coast 93.1, The Blake Show with Kelly and Todd, although we're Kelly-less today, but Todd-full. Yeah. Kelly-less and Todd-full. This is a question about what she wants him to take off of his phone, and how would this make you feel? Maybe you've been through this in your relationship, so let us know what you think. If you want to chime in, you can always text or call 79COAST. We have a nifty new phone system, thanks to our engineer, Andy, by the way.
1: Wow.
0: Yeah, that's
1: just today?
0: They're new, like, digital lines, so we have a few more, and they sound better. And
1: great.
0: Yeah, they're all hooked up. And
1: you'll be able to understand the name of the person calling in?
0: Well, you know, to be honest, that may not be a phone issue. That may be more of a hearing issue, you know?
1: It might be an operator issue.
0: Yeah, or perhaps a distracted operator, you know? So she basically wants to nix his photo memories of his ex.
1: Oh.
0: So we'll call her Alyssa because she didn't want to use her real name, obviously. She says, my boyfriend and I are really comfortable using each other's phones. If his is closer, I'll grab it to look something up or pull up a recipe, vice versa. The problem is those little photo memories or highlights that randomly pop up.
1: Mm.
0: Every once in a while, his phone will show pictures of him and his ex. So this is that, I don't know if everyone has this. I have this on my phone where if you scroll a couple screens over, you see like a photo memory.
1: Oh, is that where they are?
0: Yeah.
1: They don't pop up. They randomly pop, like it sounds like what this woman is talking about. They randomly pop up on my phone.
0: Yeah. And I don't know how to even
1: change
0: the set. I haven't bothered because I kind of like seeing them. So
1: yeah.
0: But anyway, so she says, for context, he and his ex broke up years ago. It was healthy. She's not in his life. I'm genuinely not threatened by her. But I still don't love having pictures of them together randomly served up to me. I asked if he could delete those photos or at least change the settings so they don't show up in the highlights. He says they're part of his past. He doesn't want to delete them, and he shouldn't have to mess with his settings just because I don't like seeing them on his phone.
1: Right.
0: Am I being unreasonable? I'm not asking him to erase his past. I'd just rather the past stop popping up on the screen in front of me.
1: Okay.
0: So 79COAST, you call or text us. This is one of those things that's, you know, more complicated these days that you didn't have to deal with, you know, 30 years ago.
1: Right.
0: But what do you think?
1: I mean, I find it weird how comfortable they are with using each other's phones.
0: Yeah, you know, like, what? I kind of love that, though.
1: I'm fine with it, but it's just like she's complaining about things popping up while she's using his phone. I mean, maybe they should just have more, you know, boundaries with their phones. And then she won't have to see this photo memory.
0: Yeah.
1: I don't know. It just seems strange.
0: Yeah, that's the thing. It's his phone. Like if it were like one of those picture frames that has the digital photos in it, that'd be different.
1: I know.
0: You know, that'd be different. Or if it were like let's say he had a photo on the wall, like a printed, you know, like a printed photo. She was like,
1: can we take it down?
0: Yeah, that would be weird.
1: Yeah, agreed. 100%. But this is his phone. And I know she said we're super comfortable with using each other's phones. I'm totally fine with Rachel and she's totally fine with my phone and stuff like that, but we're not using each other's phones. We're using our own phones for stuff.
0: And most of the time your phone is nearby.
1: Yeah.
0: You know,
1: I don't see the reason why she needs to use his phone or he needs to use hers in the first place.
0: You know, this brings up an interesting question. Like, do you delete photos of an ex? And what do you do if your partner asks you to?
1: Yeah, that is an interesting question because I don't know the answer to that one.
0: You know, that's I don't know. It kind of
1: like you haven't deleted photos of Kyle, right?
0: Well, no. See that, and that's the big difference is that if Kyle were alive, it would be different, you know. But he passed away while we were together, so it's like, and Tim is very respectful of that.
1: Yes,
0: and it's never been
1: okay. Well, what about this? Have you asked Tim to delete photos of his ex-wife?
0: No, because they're the kid's mom and she's still very much in our life, you know.
1: Right.
0: And that would be I feel that would be weird for me to ask.
1: Yeah. No, I agree.
0: But I could see how, you know, like if and we have a good relationship.
1: What if it was contentious?
0: If it was contentious, I don't think I'd ever ask to delete photos, but if they came up a lot, like it, that would, yeah, I don't know. If it was like a family photo, I'd feel it was not appropriate.
1: Right, right.
0: To ask. But if the, it's kind of, I don't know, it's hard to imagine because things are so good.
1: Because
0: like we have such a good relationship.
1: Yeah.
0: But
1: sure.
0: Yeah, I think if I were really bothered by it, I'd be like, well, what's with that?
1: Yeah. I think I would ask, you know, a new, you know, partner mm-hmm. to delete or,
0: yeah.
1: you know, or, yeah, I think I would. If
0: it's
1: I
0: just
1: was
0: like
1: in that
0: a reminder.
1: Predicament.
0: It can just, it's not even so much that the photos exist. It's like to pretend that the photos don't exist is kind of like breaking with reality, you know?
1: Right. And that's the problem here is because they're using each other's phones constantly. That's how they're being seen. That's abnormal.
0: That's interesting. Someone said, I think he has the pictures for memories. He could use his mind for those. Okay.
1: All right. Maybe someone, he has Alzheimer's.
0: Who knows? Now this is, yeah, well, someone texted kind of in the same realm as, you know, if someone passes, and this person says, I used to delete photos of my exes, but then one of them passed away from cancer. And now I regret it because we split amicably and we were friends. And so now I regret deleting. So now I don't delete photos anymore. I don't know how often. The only time I delete photos is if they're bad photos or like just taking up space.
1: I'm not good at deleting them at all.
0: I'm like a photo. I'm a digital hoarder. Let me make sure I say that. I pronounce that consonants in there. I'm a digital hoarder.
1: I thought you were about to say something else.
0: Yeah, but. I know. That's why I felt the need to clarify, you know?
1: Yeah.
0: Okay, on deleting photos of exes, let me get some of these texts in here. Oh, that's a good call. Someone said you could back them up to the cloud so you have them,
1: right.
0: but then maybe take them off your phone.
1: Hmm.
0: Yeah, a couple people suggested that. That's a good idea. Oh, okay. And someone said it depends on the picture. Like if it's them like kissing. Oh, that's a good, I didn't even think of this, but what if they're like naughty pictures and she'll like go to pick up his phone to like check a recipe right. and all of a sudden it's like, bam.
1: On this day back in
0: right.
1: 2027.
0: You're right.
1: 2024.
0: Yeah. We had some fun. Yeah. Someone said, okay. Oh, interesting. This is a good take. Someone texted, I never delete photos. I have so many photos on the phone, like probably over 25,000. But when something like that pops up, it makes me laugh. And I'm like, you know, what was I thinking? Okay, that's fair. But like, yeah. If you have a partner now, would it bother them?
1: Right.
0: Yeah, I don't know. Okay. Someone texted my ex-husband. Well, keyword ex-husband.
1: Yeah. Yeah.
0: Was super insecure and asked me to throw away a collection of letters from another ex. And I really regret it because that person was such a big part of my life. And it kind of documented that chapter of my life for me also.
1: Hmm.
0: Yeah, I don't know. It's hard. I know that some people need to do this.
1: Make that request.
0: Yeah. And just have something thrown away or deleted that's a reminder.
1: Yeah.
0: But I don't know. For me, it's like part of your past. And
1: I mean, right.
0: It's
1: I
0: part of your
1: maybe
0: life.
1: The request seems fair to make, but if you're the recipient of that request,
0: uh-huh.
1: maybe you just hide them.
0: Yeah.
1: Like put them down in the basement corner somewhere behind the furnace or something.
0: Yeah.
1: You don't
0: have to throw them away,
1: no.
0: but you can put them away.
1: They're out of sight. They're out of mind, but you know what? There might be a time in life where you, like these people are saying, will regret that you did that.
0: Mm.
1: But by doing that, it's the gesture, you know, that you're hiding them, whatever.
0: Yeah.
1: You're kind of granting your partner's wish.
0: Yep. Yeah. Yeah, that's a good compromise.
1: Yeah.
0: Someone texted another angle on this, which we'll tackle next, which has to do with when other family members have photos of the ex that they haven't put away.
1: Yeah.
0: Ooh, okay. Well, there's a twist.
1: Yep.
0: We'll take that left turn coming up in just a couple minutes. It's the Friday Blake Show with Kelly and Todd. Maine's Coast 93.1. New Radicals and Michelle.

0: Coast 93.1. Hey, good morning. Happy Friday. Todd's got to hop on TV in a second, so I want to just throw this topic out there briefly. What do you do when a family member still has photos of your ex up? Okay, so... And I wonder if anyone has dealt with this. And this is just a theoretical question that someone texted. What are your thoughts on other family members leaving up photos of the ex? Well, you got to have a my take is you got to have a chat with that family member and say, hey, you got to take that down.
1: Right.
0: Okay. Because right. That's not their, I know it's their house, but that should not be their decision.
1: Right.
0: Does that make sense?
1: Yeah. And especially if there's another, you know, another partner involved again.
0: Right.
1: And they go over and visit mom or whatever.
0: Right.
1: There's that.
0: But this, we hear about this.
1: It happens a lot, right?
0: All the time.
1: Yeah.
0: Yep. And it always seems to be mom is holding on to that, holding on to the memory of that one special someone.
1: Sure.
0: But what do you do? I mean, yeah, I don't know. Have you dealt with that? You can text us or do a talk back or whatever. Tell us, you have to go now? You
1: know, yeah, in a sec. Yeah.
0: 79 Coast, call or text. Yeah, and that's, I could, I mean, like, imagine if you're dating someone and you go to their parents' house for a holiday or something, and there's still photos up with the ex.
1: Right.
0: Like, and I know photos become wallpaper. A lot of people, they're just there.
1: Uh-huh.
0: And you don't even look at them. You don't notice them. So it's not necessarily, like, intentional.
1: Right.
0: Okay, here we go. Okay, someone someone texted, my boyfriend of over a year, his mom still has a big piece of photo album that's made of wood. Oh, Todd's running off the TV. That's sitting on the side table, and it has their wedding photo. And she talked, and she won't get rid of it. I'm guessing it's kind of a muddled text. But yeah, what do you do? I mean, obviously, you should, you know, be polite. But I mean, hopefully she's having a chat with her boyfriend going, hey, can you get your mom to move that photo album? Let's see. Someone texted. That's a long text. 79 Coast, if you want to chime in, we can revisit that in a few minutes. Well, we're going to pause, though, and come back with. well, we've got Freiburg Fair tickets coming up. And we're going to talk to a guy. This is great. He was doing a fundraiser. But within this conversation is a reminder that if you're going to complain at a restaurant, you really want to make sure you know the whole story. Yeah, because this person complained, and I'm hoping they really put their foot in their mouths because they didn't realize what they were complaining about was, in fact, a fundraiser for kids' cancer. Okay? So hopefully this person retracted their complaint and feels bad. But we'll get to that conversation coming up this hour, too. Good morning. Happy Friday. Todd's got your News Center Main forecast.
2: Some breaks of sunshine this morning and then mostly cloudy with scattered showers this afternoon. But it's going to be abnormally warm and humid with high temperatures between 75 and 80 degrees. We will clear out this evening. It'll turn cooler overnight with a low near 50. Saturday, sunny and pleasant, upper 60s. Sunday, partly sunny and chilly, lower 60s.
0: Hey, congrats to Tiffany from Richmond, Maine. 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

0: Hey, Blake, Kelly, and Todd here. It's Coast 93.1. Is a bra a top? So, if you are into like fashion or celebrities or you know what's on the runway, you know, or at these high profile red carpet events and all that, there's been a trend of not just you know a bra, but a top that is basically a bra.
1: Mm-hmm.
0: And does that count as a top? And I don't have the message in front of me, but it was someone who was saying like, I've seen this like out in the wild, like out at clubs, like even in Maine.
1: Okay.
0: And
1: Todd,
2: where
0: are these?
1: Where are these? Where are these clubs that you speak of? I'm gonna need
0: Todd,
1: the address.
0: Todd suddenly leaned in. Like, oh, hold on.
2: Do you need boots on the ground for the rest of this story?
1: Yeah. What are the coordinates?
0: Todd, I'm Todd Guttner, bra field reporter. well, that the question is a bra a top?
1: It can be.
0: You think so?
1: Yeah, I mean, yeah. If yes,
2: I think it's. It has multiple definitions, but yes.
1: Yeah.
2: I mean, if you look at what the kids are wearing these days, they don't wear much more than bras sometimes.
0: Yeah. Well, I guess like
2: so. There's that.
0: If you go to you know, if you're wearing like athleisure,
1: yeah,
0: then a sports bra is often a top.
1: Yeah. I mean,
0: is there a difference between a sports bra and like a sporty top? Is that the same thing? People wear sports bras just as tops, right?
1: Yeah.
0: Or is that something different?
1: No, yeah.
2: I mean, yeah,
1: yeah, it's just a different, however it's styled. I mean, there's all different styles of bras. Yeah. And I think mean, like what it looks like, it's not like a specific bra, but it's a type. It's like the same shape. It's the same look.
2: Yeah. Probably. It's kind of like compression underwear shorts that guys wear.
0: Oh,
2: you don't
0: you
2: don't wear like another layer. I don't wear boxers under them.
1: Yeah.
2: You know what
0: right.
2: I mean?
1: Yeah, good analogy. Exactly.
0: Yeah, that is.
2: I've had to start wearing those because of my sports hernia.
0: Oh.
2: Keeps everything like tight, you know, or tighter.
1: Tight and right. Oh.
2: Yep, tight and
0: everything
2: right.
0: Is collected.
1: Yeah.
2: Yeah.
1: Like I've seen women wear, you know, it looks like a bra, but it's not a bra, but it's whatever. And then they wear a blazer jacket over it. There's like
0: sure.
1: a look like
0: oh,
1: that.
0: Oh, yeah, yeah, yeah.
1: Mm-hmm.
2: Also,
0: oh,
2: like,
0: okay, that's interesting.
1: Yeah. Look,
0: but
1: if I had the body to wear it, I'd wear it.
0: Right.
1: Hell yeah!
0: Well, and it's
2: like
0: all context.
2: Bikini top, like a bikini top.
1: Yeah, sure.
2: I mean, I know it's a bathing suit, you know, technically a bathing suit, but it also acts as a top too. And like, women
0: right.
2: will wear that to a bar and like, you know, some sort of like little skirt type thing.
1: Yep.
2: So,
0: in a, like a beachy.

0: kind of setting.
1: In a beachy way. Yeah, yeah.
0: Well, like it's all context, too.
1: Like, there is context involved. You're right.
0: Yeah. But, like, if someone walked by in our office
2: right.
0: well, and was wearing, like, a skirt and a bra, I'd be like, are you undressed?
2: Did you forget something?
0: Did you? Yeah.
1: Yeah.
2: Yeah.
1: That would be highly inappropriate.
2: Yeah.
0: 7-9 Coast, is there anyone who has seen someone at work wearing a bra as a top?
1: I mean, come on.
2: Well, it depends on where they work.
0: True.
1: Good point. That's true.
0: Well, you know. Look at Aristelle. Well, of course.
2: Yep.
0: Kelly's going to cash in. That's one more free bra for Kelly.
2: Yeah.
0: I could see her at her store.
2: Mm-hmm.
0: Wearing a bra as a top with a blazer. I think I've seen her wear that on Instagram.
2: Sure, and she would be very smart to do so.
0: Yeah, totally. But is that still a bra, or is it a bra like... This is just a dumb question.
2: It could be
0: is
2: a bralette. Like,
0: what's a bralette?
2: A bralette is something else that you could wear under a blazer. You could wear it under a sweater. You could wear it like...
1: What's the difference?
2: It's just maybe a fan... It's more lingerie. It's not as... it doesn't have an underwire. It's more lacy. It doesn't have as much...
0: Well, you would have to wear a bra. If you're going to wear a bra as a top, you'd have to wear one that covers, you know, the nips.
2: Sure. Well,
1: yeah. Yeah, right?
0: Right.
1: Yeah. They all?
2: Yeah, they all do.
0: Yeah. There's not, like, if it's a lacy bra, you can't see things? Like,
2: I mean, you could see things through a bra. You could see your nips through a bra.
1: Yeah, it depends on the
2: anyway.
1: Material.
2: Yeah.
0: Right,
2: could,
0: right.
1: Yeah, I mean. Yeah.
0: I have seen that look, which I think is actually kind of cool, in the right context, where it's like a bra with, like, a sheer shirt.
2: Mm-hmm.
1: Yeah.
0: I mean,
1: yeah.
0: If you can pull it off, then more power to you.
2: Oh, yeah, that's a huge look.
0: Yeah.
2: Mm-hmm.
0: But again, like, could you imagine someone walking by in the hall
1: no,
0: at work wearing
1: not
0: that?
1: In a business setting, no. But I could at, like,
2: going out
1: know,
2: to dinner.
1: A club or, like, you know, a beach party or a backyard barbecue or, you know, in the middle of the summer with day drinking and stuff. Like, yes.
0: I feel like Todd's just listing off the places he'd like
2: Todd
0: to see this.
2: It's all
0: this
2: time.
0: Is almost like a to-do
1: list. I'm deep
0: list
1: in thought right now.
0: A request.
1: My eyes are closed.
2: Where else can I imagine it? He could imagine it at work. He just wouldn't say anything.
0: Right.
2: He's not complaining.
0: Todd, hands up, okay? Where are your hands right now? Yeah.
3: My hands right now, they're just like constantly in my crotch.
0: Okay.
1: Wow. Oh, my God.
2: This
1: is crazy.
2: That is insane.
0: Who said that?
2: Wow. How inappropriate.
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0: Okay, so let's see here. This is an ex-girlfriend's sweater that is now presenting a problem with his now wife. Huh? Let me just read you the message. It says, I have a sweater from an ex-girlfriend from 10 years ago. My now wife wears and loves this sweater. I never explained to her where the sweater came from.
1: Oh, boy.
0: Recently, my ex-girlfriend reached out because that sweater was her father's originally, and he recently passed away. So she asked if I could return the sweater, mail it to her, which, of course, I'm happy to do. My question is, do I explain the entire story to my wife, or do I just make the sweater disappear and hope it's never noticed?
1: What?
2: So he was wearing
0: I guess girlfriend's sweater? I guess he had the sweater, like a, which was her father's. It must be some like oversized
2: sweater kind
0: weird.
2: Of thing.
0: Yeah. The sisterhood of the traveling sweater.
1: Yeah, this is all strange.
0: So yeah, so he's got the sweater from the ex, and obviously she didn't care about it then. And then dad died, and she's like, well, now it has an emotional thing. And
1: what?
0: Can I have the sweater back? This sweater has already created more value and caused more problems than any other sweater in history, I think.
2: Right.
0: But so what should he do? Should he explain, so that sweater you like that you wear all the time, so it turns out that's my ex-girlfriend's.
2: And every time you wear it, I think of her.
1: Yeah,
0: well,
1: right.
0: that's the danger.
2: That's what she's going to be like. Well, what?
0: Yeah.
2: Why did you let me wear that sweater?
1: Yeah,
2: you
1: know? Exactly.
2: Like, that's going to be her reaction.
1: Part of me.
2: Why does she want the sweater back after
1: exactly.
2: 10 years?
1: Also? I think a part of me wants me to say to him, to tell the ex-girlfriend, he doesn't have the sweater anymore.
2: Well, it's a good point.
0: Oh.
1: I don't have it anymore. Sorry.
2: Oh,
1: sorry to hear about your father. I don't even know where. Yeah.
0: How does she even know that he still has it?
1: Right.
0: Well, like, unless he's posted on social
1: or something.
0: All right,
1: blocker. Like, well, I was thinking about that, too.
0: Blocker.
1: I mean, well, you know, because that scenario popped in my brain, too. I kind of want to be like, it's been 10 freaking years.
2: There's a lot of weird stuff.
1: You know, right? Like, it's a 10-year-old. What? It's a sweater.
0: Okay, I love, these texts are awesome. I love when people text us because people, when they text, it's anonymous. So they're much more like honest and just lay it right out there.
2: It's just raw.
0: So it's that one says, well, maybe it was a bad idea to let your wife wear an ex's sweater. Your fault you're in deep. Another one says, sorry, honey, get a different sweater from your daddy. This is weird.
1: Yeah.
0: Another text says, dad probably had more than one sweater. It sounds like she was looking for a reason to reach out to him.
1: Oh, that's what I think.
2: Now that's an interesting take.
1: Like, I'm with
2: that
1: person.
2: That's a great take.
1: Like, prove to me that your dad died.
0: Yeah.
1: You weirdo.
2: Give me the death certificate.
1: Yeah, stage 5. Like, move on. Like, okay.
0: Yeah.
1: What are you going to do when, like, someone else? I don't know. Like, what? I don't. What sweater?
2: That's a great point. Dad definitely had more than one sweater.
1: Yeah, exactly.
0: Yeah, why this sweater?
1: It's been 10 years. I don't even know
0: what
1: this sweater
0: looks like. And if it didn't matter before,
2: why is it? Right,
0: why does it suddenly matter now?
2: Yeah, because he passed away.
1: Yeah, like,
2: but still, she knew the other guy had it the whole time.
1: And if it was that important, you would have gotten it.
0: That's true.
1: Like,
2: a
1: what? A long time ago.
0: Yeah.
1: This lady, it starts with a sweater and then it ends with like a finger.
0: Oh, that's
1: like,
0: funny.
1: Oh, my God.
0: Wait, what?
2: What,
1: Kelly?
2: Okay.
1: An ear. I could have used anything else.
0: What does the finger have to do with anything?
2: The middle finger.
1: I don't know.
2: Is that what you're referring to?
1: No.
2: No.
1: Oh. Stop. Pause. Delete.
0: Okay.
2: Stop. Drop.
0: I'm just trying
2: roll.
0: To figure out what that even meant.
1: I meant like it starts with a sweater and it ends with something more serious,
0: like a finger.
1: No, like
2: a ring on the finger.
1: No,
2: where were you?
1: Like he was gonna kill. Like she's. I don't know. Like like he was gonna like kidnap her. And she was gonna kidnap him.
2: Oh,
1: I don't know. Like you know, it starts with something else.
2: Okay.
1: You know, ends with something else.
2: Yeah.
1: Am I being red? But it sounded.
0: I was like, whoa, this is.
1: Dirty.
2: It did sound dirty.
0: Is that why,
1: it did sound dirty.
0: Is
1: it
0: that why she's
1: dirty.
0: Reaching out to him? Because no. She missed that?
1: No.
0: Yeah, she's got more than the sweater wrapped around her finger.
1: I'm uncomfortable.
0: Okay, this is a good point, too. Someone else texted, you know, if Dad never asked for the sweater back in the day, it wasn't that special for him. Well, yeah, but sometimes you give your kids, you know, your clothes. Sure. And yeah, I don't know. Mm. Okay, if you have a good relationship with your wife, you can say, honey, I got a funny story for you.
2: Yeah. This one's gonna throw you for a loop. Huh?
0: And yeah, and be just like, I don't know what to do here. I don't want to make you feel uncomfortable. I don't know why she's reaching out. Do you mind if I just send this sweater and we can be done with this?
2: Yep. And we can just resume our lives.
0: Yeah. And not worry about who's.
2: I'll get you a new sweater.
0: Sweater. We can go to Goodwill and spend up a storm, you know? Yep.
1: Yeah.
0: Yeah.
1: Or she can respond and be like, we don't have the freaking sweater.
0: Right. Right. Yeah. Just so you know, the sweater's gone.
1: Yeah.
0: You know?
1: Sweater's gone. I tossed it.
2: We have fingers.
0: Yeah.
2: You want those?
0: Yeah. So people are texting me now going about the finger. Going,
1: okay.
2: Yeah, yeah.
0: Going,
1: all right.
0: Where was she putting that finger?
1: Okay.
2: I mean, who knows?
0: What finger?
1: You know, I meant like send it. No, never mind. So
0: this text is awesome. Kelly went full red rum on the finger.
1: Yeah.
0: Finger. Oh, boy.
1: Oh, boy.
0: Todd's got to go do his TV thing, and I got to change the subject.
1: Right. Thank God.
2: You don't want to stick on this one?
0: I think we're good. I think we've covered all angles, so to speak, of this one. Yeah.
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2: 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If you missed just a minute, you may have missed this.
4: Tattoos of your ex's name. This text just came in. It says, my boyfriend has a tattoo of his ex. Okay. He's supposed to get it covered. He hasn't. We've been together for 5 years.
5: What?
4: Okay. His ex-wife's initials are on his ring finger. And every time I see it, I cringe. And he has still not gotten it removed. It's been 5 years. Okay.
6: Chop his finger off.
4: Okay.

0: Hey, good morning. It's Maine's Coast 93.1, The Blake Show with Kelly and Todd. Although Kelly's out today, Todd is on TV. Oh, there he is.
1: Hi.
0: If you want to play a game, we're going to call it Midway or No Way. Is it a real game at the fair? Not specifically the Freiburg Fair, but fairs in general. Okay. Right. 7-9 Coast, if you want to play, we got a 4-pack of tickets to the Freiburg Fair, which kicks off Sunday.
1: Nice.
0: And that's it. Fair season's in the books. Yeah, it's going to be nice weather this weekend, huh?
1: This weekend, great autumn weather, right? Like,
0: yeah, not summer.
1: Quintessential autumn.
0: This morning is weird.
1: It's very warm. It does feel like summer this morning.
0: And it's humid.
1: Yeah, it's muggy out.
0: It's very strange.
1: Yeah, it's going to be a warm day.
0: But good fair weather. fair weather this weekend. If you want to go to the Freiburg Fair and you want to play our game, call now, 207-792-6278. I'm psyched to talk to this guy coming up in a little bit when we do Tell Us Something Good. So he was growing out his hair as part of a fundraiser for the Maine Children's Cancer Program, which is awesome. Mm-hmm. I think he owns the restaurant in Ogunquit where someone complained about his long hair.
1: Ugh.
0: I know. And little did they know, he's using it to raise money for kids with cancer. So, boo.
1: Oh.
0: Yeah, how's that feel?
1: Did he
0: retract that Yelp review?
1: Yeah, did he? Oh,
0: yeah.
1: I hope he rebutted with
0: I'm
1: that.
0: Really curious. Well, I think they posted it on social and shamed the person. But we'll get that whole story and wait till you hear how much he fundraised. It's unbelievable.
1: Okay.
0: It's unbelievable. So that's coming up. Good morning. Who's this?
2: Mandy.
0: Mandy?
2: Yes.
0: Mandy, where are you repping the Blake Show fam this morning?
2: I am in Yarmouth at work.
0: Mandy in Yarmouth. You want to say where you work?
2: I work for Strive U.
0: Oh, fantastic. Nice. Fantastic. We love Strive. We actually have a coworker
2: Strive
0: who is...
2: Strive loves you, too.
0: Oh, that's... well, we... There are their offices right behind our building here in South Portland, so... we get to see the folks all the time, the Strive folks, and we actually have a coworker who is leaving us, which we're sad about, but she's going to work for Strive, so we're psyched about that.
2: Oh, nice.
0: Look for Liza, or Eliza. Okay. She uses both, which is confusing, but that's a whole other story. Anyway, Mandy, here you go. I'm going to give you a game and a description that you might find in the Midway at a fair, not specifically the Freiburg Fair, just a fair in general. And you tell us if it is a Midway game or No Way, it's fake and we made it up. We're calling it Midway or No Way. Okay?
2: All right. I wish Kelly was making animal sounds.
0: I know. That would be perfect. It's exactly what she'd be doing right now. Okay. Fat cat baseball. You throw baseballs at a row of oversized stuffed cats trying to knock over enough fat cats to win. Midway or No Way?
2: Midway.
0: Yeah. That is real.
1: That is fun.
0: That is real. That'd be awesome if they had that. Todd, is it a Midway game or No Way? The corn dog drop. A mechanical corn dog moves back and forth above 5 numbered buckets, and you try and release it into your bucket for the biggest prize.
1: Sure. Midway.
0: No, that one I made up.
1: Oh, man.
0: all right. Mandy, Midway or No Way, the piggy plunge. Little plastic pigs floating in a miniature trough, and you pick one, and the color determines whether you won a prize. The piggy plunge.
2: Oh, that's definitely Midway.
0: Well, it might be, but as far as I know, I made it up. But it would not
2: that
0: surprise
2: totally
0: me.
2: That totally sounds like a Maine fan game.
0: Right? Right?
1: I agree.
0: Well, I think they do it with ducks, but I've never seen it with pigs.
1: Oh, true.
0: Yeah.
1: That's true.
2: Oh, yeah.
0: But they should do it, the piggy plunge. All right, Todd. Midway or No Way, the hay bale Hail Mary. Whoever can throw a full-size hay bale farthest wins.
1: No way.
0: You're correct. Yeah, I made that up. But come on, wouldn't that be fun?
2: Yeah.
1: It'd be hard.
2: It would be.
0: Yeah, you probably wouldn't get it, but it's like 5 feet, you win. If that. Okay, let's see. Mandy, Midway or No Way, the funnel cake flip. You use a spatula to launch a funnel cake 10 feet and try to land it on a paper plate flat.
2: I would say Midway.
0: Sounds real, but I think I made that one up.
2: The thing is,
0: I guess I can't officially confirm that these don't exist. You know? Okay, let's see. Let's do one more for Todd. Oh, yeah. The goldfish toss is not where you toss a goldfish.
1: Okay, good.
0: But you're given ping pong balls to try and bounce or toss them into a small glass fish bowl.
1: I mean, I did this as a kid all the time. This is a Midway. Yeah,
0: that is Midway. Yes, congratulations. Yeah. Mandy going to the Freiburg Fair.
1: Way to go.
2: All right.
0: All right, have a great time. Freiburg Fair kicks off on Sunday this weekend and goes through next Sunday. It's one of the...
1: Oh, it's a long one.
0: Yeah, one of the fairs that actually goes Sunday to Sunday. So
1: a week.
0: Have a great time, Mandy.
2: Thank you so much.
0: And give a big big high five or hug, whichever they prefer, to all the folks up there at StriveU in Yarmouth, all right?
2: I will do.
0: All right. Hang on. We got to get some info from you to get your Freiburg Fair tickets. Todd's got your News Center main fork. Well, we kind of already covered this, but let's roll it out again. Make sure everybody knows.
1: Well, today we're going to start out with a little sun, and then we'll have mostly cloudy skies and scattered showers this afternoon, but abnormally warm and sticky, 75 to 80 degrees. Tonight will clear out. It gets cooler by morning down to 50. Tomorrow's mostly sunny. Again, that perfect autumn day, high 68 degrees. A little cooler on Sunday with partly sunny skies, high 62.
0: This is a reminder that if you're going to complain at a business, you got to make sure you know all the details or you may look like a real jerk.
1: Okay.
0: This complaint was about someone who's raising money for children's cancer.
1: Oh.
0: Yeah. But we'll talk to him and wait till you hear how much he raised. That's coming up on The Blake Show. Don't go away.
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It's Maine's Coast 93.1, The Blake Show with Kelly and Todd. Kelly's out today, but Todd's here, and we got a special guest popping on in a second. I just saw this breaking news that Gypsy Rose Blanchard's partner and father of her child has died at 33. Now, if you don't remember who that is, she's the one. There was a

0: documentary. There was a movie that they made where she was clearly abused by her mother and had the and basically they faked that she had cancer and all these health issues.
1: Oh, and, yeah.
0: And then she conspired with her boyfriend at the time to kill her mother. So she went to prison for murder. While she was in prison, she married this guy, Ken. And then I think that they broke up and she was with someone else. Well, she got back together with him and he was just found dead. So, you know, this would not even really be, it would be a horribly tragic story, which it is, you know, because someone has passed away and, you know, has a kid and all that. But it is intriguing because of her history.
1: But she is in prison right now?
0: Not anymore.
1: Oh, not any longer. Oh,
0: I don't think so. No. Okay. She's out.
1: Okay.
0: But she, so just a kind of a crazy story. And yeah, but it looks like it was an overdose and it was on his birthday. I guess she texted him happy birthday and he didn't respond. So I think it was her brother, someone's brother went over and found him. He had died. So yeah, sorry, kind of a downer story. We're gonna pick things up with Tell Us Something Good in a second, but I just wanted to pass that along because there was so much buzz about her story, and there were multiple documentaries and the movie and all that. But that's another chapter in her.
1: Wow,
0: yeah,
1: troubled
0: her life. Yeah, her troubled life, but. But anyway, okay, moving along to happy news. And if you want to tell us something good, we're going to get to that in a moment. You can send your text in right now, though, if you want to tell us something good. And we've got Rick on. Hi, Rick.
2: Hi, how are you?
0: Hey, good. Now, Rick, you own the restaurant, right?
2: I do.
0: Okay.
2: I own that place in Algonquin.
0: Now, that place, if you've never been, is a fantastic restaurant. It's just a little ways out of right at the center of town, down on Shore Road in Algonquin. And I've been in many times. And great vibe, great menu, great spot, great people, and a great name. It's called That Place. Where are you going to go? Let's go to That Place. And now Rick was raising money for the Maine Children's Cancer Program, and that's why we wanted to have him on, because we've partnered with them for many years for their walk, which was just a couple weeks ago. They're a great, great organization that helps families navigate the awful diagnosis of having a kid with cancer. So a great cause. And Rick, so what were you doing? You were growing your hair out, and someone actually complained at the restaurant about your long hair.
2: They did. It was 3.5 years, and don't get me wrong, it was pretty long and crazy. It looked like Forrest Gump. And I tend bar at the restaurant. So we got a review that somebody came in. They had a great meal. They said the service was fabulous. Their only complaint was, how do you let a bartender with such crazy, unruly hair and a long beard serve food? And then they proceeded to say, you know, we didn't follow any rules, we don't do this. And then at the end of the email, it said, do better.
0: Oh, God, I hate when people say that. Do better.
2: Do better.
0: Mm.
2: So I responded with an email. I explained that the person with the unruly hair and the crazy beard was actually the owner. I sent the donation link from the Maine Children's Cancer Program that we had up on our website, and I explained the whole situation, and I said, please do better and donate.
0: Do you know if they donated?
2: Unless they did it anonymous, I do not believe they did. They certainly didn't respond to my email. But I hope she does better.
0: So now why were you growing out your hair? Was this just sort of like a gag for the fundraiser, or were you donating your hair, or what?
2: Now, this is the third time I've done it. Mm-hmm. And I go back to Forrest Gump for no particular reason. In 2010, I started growing my hair, and we did the first event in 2014. We raised $51,000.
0: Wow.
2: 8 years later, I did it again at the restaurant, and we raised $229,000.
0: Oh, my God.
2: And we just did it on this past Tuesday, The money's still trickling in. Our goal was 300,000. We have surpassed 300,000. And if the next three or four days go, I think we could surpass 400,000.
1: Wow. That's amazing.
0: That's amazing, Rick. A 400,000.
2: That's for a haircut and a beard shave.
0: Yeah.
1: So they do. So you do cut it off. That's what you're doing. You're cutting it off for the fundraiser.
2: It's gone.
0: It's gone. Yeah.
2: Yeah, I'm sitting here in my office. I'm actually trying to add some numbers up. I believe the girls from Maine Children's Cancer Program are coming today. I've got an envelope of checks that I've collected since Tuesday. And I think in the next three or four days, we will have a grand total, which we'll announce on our Facebook page.
0: Super.
2: But please, if you're out there and you want to donate, you can go to that place's Facebook page. The link is right there. It's never too late to donate.
0: That's awesome.
2: That's a good call. Mm-hmm.
0: I saw you got Scotty shaved his head too. Scotty's a friend of mine who owns the front porch and crew in Agunqua, and he shaved his head right with you. So he's rocking.
2: I got to tell you, that was probably the best text. It was a few days before the event. And out of the blue, I got a text from Scotty, who's been a very good friend of mine for a long time. And he said, I think I'm in, too.
0: I love it.
2: And to have Scotty, I think there were 11 people that cut or shaved something. and it kind of accumulated to the end where it was Scotty, myself, and my 14-year-old son, who had determined that morning that he thought it was going to be a good idea and for a great cause. So the three of us at the very end shaved our heads.
0: Great.
2: And it was quite an emotional time. Mm.
0: And was just a curious, Rick, is there a personal connection for you with the Maine Children's Cancer Program, or just a good cause that's, of course,
2: it's
0: great for anyone?
2: A good cause. I have no personal connection. For the last, 12 or 13 years, I've worked very closely with them. I've seen the great work that they do, and when you have children in need, this grants them that opportunity to be treated right here at A-class quality treatment too. But right here in their home state, and they don't have to go anywhere else to be treated, and that's an important part of fighting those battles alone, you know.
0: I love that. Well, good job, Rick. And just curious,
1: job.
0: I mean, it is in Agunquit. And, a lot of my people, celebrate their freedom to be accepted in Agunquit. Was there any manscaping?
2: Not that I know of. In Agunquit, I'm sure there was, just probably not openly, but I did make the joke many a times in the, behind the bar that if the money was right, I'd shave my entire body.
0: Well, I don't know, over
2: and
0: 400,000.
2: I would do it publicly.
0: Well, Rick, there's two great lessons here, and it's that you can find a way to help an organization and creatively can raise a lot of money if your heart is in it. And the community will rally around you if you have the right person to sort of be the inspiration, which obviously you are. And also that you should really know the context before you leave a negative review.
2: Absolutely. Yeah. At least ask.
0: Yeah. Well, Rick, listen, do better. Okay.
1: You already did better.
0: Oh, man.
2: I super appreciate it. Just getting the word out there about the Maine Children's Cancer Program is important to us.
0: Yeah. Well, listen, you guys are awesome. I'm sure I'll see you in there soon because we're out in Agunquit almost every weekend. So we'll pop into that place and you can find them on Facebook if you want to donate. Good job, Rick. We'll talk to you soon. I'll see you in there and I'll look for your bald head.
2: Thank you very much. I appreciate it. Have a great day.
0: You too. See you later. Oh, isn't that great?
1: That's amazing.
0: Isn't that great? Yeah.
1: Good story.
0: That's what you get. Yeah.
1: Good story.
0: Nice review. Do better. Oh, shut up.
1: Yeah. Exactly.
0: Well, look, they did. There you go. All right. Tell us something good.
3: Tell me something good.
0: Get your text in right now. 79 Coast 207-792-6278. You can hit us up with a talkback message too. All you have to do is open the Coast 93.1 app. And it'll send it over to us. Let's see. And I'm going to refresh my text here.

0: 79 Coast to call or text. Tell us something good. Ooh, someone bought a new car this week from Bill Dodge Kia.
1: Cool.
0: There you go.
1: All right. New car smell. It's a good one.
0: Oh, I know. Let's see. Oh, someone texted 32 days fully sober from alcohol. Congratulations.
1: Mm-hmm.
0: It's hard work. One day at a time. Yep. One day at a time. Jace says, my good news is my name is now legally changed. Okay.
1: All right.
0: Give me a little more context on that one, Jace. I wonder, just J-A-C-E.
1: I wonder if it's the first name, because that is a unique name.
0: Yeah. Okay, well, congrats on your name change.
1: Yeah.
0: Another text says, dropped up all four kids at school. Now my husband and I are heading to the fair, an adult fair day.
1: Wow. Okay.
0: That does sound, anytime you use the word adult, it sounds like it's like something that it's not. But have a great adult fair day. Okay. Let's see. Tell us something good. My son learned to say ball, and now everything is a ball.
1: That's cute.
0: That's funny. Ball. There's the dog. Ball. Paid off my cruise I'm taking in January.
1: Oh,
0: nice.
1: That's the best.
0: Yeah, when you make that last payment, now you just have the vacation.
1: Or just when you pay for it up front, and then you get rewarded like months down the line, and you're like, oh, wait, and I don't have to pay for it. It's already accounted for.
0: Totally.
1: It's great.
0: Totally. Oh, someone texted signing for our first house today. Mm,
1: that's exciting.
0: That is. That's huge. Mm. Another text, I just went to my monitoring appointment for my embryo transfer next week.
1: Oh, wow.
0: Did you guys deal with that stuff?
1: No, we just had to do shots.
0: Okay.
1: We didn't get that deep into, you know, in vitro or, you know, all that kind of stuff.
0: It's expensive.
1: It gets crazy what I understand. Yeah.
0: There's a family friend of mine. I don't know them very well, but they're close with my aunt, and they did that to have their son, and it was $300,000. And then it was an awful story. It ended up being like stillborn. It was
1: that's
0: awful.
1: Tragic.
0: Premature, and it was awful. And they decided to start again, but now they have a gorgeous little boy who's this is a while ago. Actually, he's not even so little anymore. But that can really be expensive and emotionally.
1: It's
0: totally
1: incredible.
0: Too,
1: yeah.
0: Hi, good morning. Who's this?
2: Dawn.
0: Hi, Dawn. Tell us something good.
2: Okay, I'm going to start with the clarifying Jace's name change.
0: Oh, great.
1: Oh, nice.
2: I am Jace's mom.
0: Uh-huh.
2: Jace is transgender and so was finally able to get his chosen name.
0: Fantastic. I wondered if that's what it was, but I didn't want to assume. Yeah.
2: Yes.
0: You are,
2: we're very excited about that.
0: You are a great mom.
2: Thank you.
0: I can tell.
2: Now, my good news
0: is
2: I made my drag debut last month.
0: No way. And where was this?
2: At Work It Wednesday.
0: At Work It Wednesday.
2: Yes. Chartreuse Money. Does that every...
3: Third Wednesday
2: of the month Gino's Rock Club.
0: Oh, at Gino's. Okay. Yeah, we know Chartreuse. Oh. I love Chartreuse. Oh, that's awesome. Yes. Did you get a lot of tips?
2: I did. I did really well. My son Jace has been doing drag for over a year now, and is a local drag king, and I thought it looked fun, and so I have started myself.
0: Should we say Jace's drag name so that people can look for Jace?
2: Oh, yes. Jace goes by the name Ace Hearts.
0: Ace Hearts. Okay. I love it. I just realized that may have been a bad idea to ask Jace's drag name because some of them are not appropriate for the radio. For a second, I was like, uh-oh. So I'm glad it's a clean one, Jace. And congrats on your name change. It's one of those things that, you know, some people fight against, and I don't understand why, because your identity is yours. It's not anyone else's. And what does it bother anyone else if your name reflects who you are, you know? So you're a great mom, Dawn. And congrats, Jace.
2: Thank you.
0: All right. Take care,
2: and
0: guys.
2: My drag name.
0: Oh, sorry. What's your drag? Is your drag name appropriate? Now I'm No, I'm nervous. Oh, no, we lost him.
1: Oh, we lost
0: Him. I think Jace was like, okay, that's enough, Mom.
1: Cut him off.
0: Carter is 9 today. Happy birthday, Carter. Another text says, Monday is my birthday. Well, say your name.
1: I don't know. Mondays will be a lot of people's birthdays.
0: Yeah, I guess so. But if you have a birthday on Monday, happy birthday. Oh, this is sweet. Someone texted, my boyfriend surprised me with a trip to Mexico.
1: Oh, wow. Awesome.
0: That's a big one at an all-inclusive resort.
1: Ooh, exciting.
0: That's fun.
1: That's great.
0: That's fun. Where are we going?
3: You're all fired. We're moving to Mexico.
0: Okay. Another text says, my work is opening up another low-cost veterinary clinic in Biddeford in the next year. That's fantastic.
1: Yeah.
0: Someone texted, it was my birthday yesterday, and my friends won, and I won at trivia.
1: Nice.
0: Yay. Saturday's another birthday, another nameless birthday, but Saturday's my birthday and I'm throwing myself a party. Well, yeah, good for you. And you can cry if you want to, because it's your party.
1: Yeah.
0: So cry it up. It's my party and I cry if I want. Happy birthday. Someone texted, oh, wow, I got 3 1-year-olds to sleep at the same time yesterday.
1: Wow.
0: Is that triplets?
1: I'm assuming.
0: So. Whew. Well, Todd, you were there with 2/3 of that.
1: Yeah, it was awful.
0: Yeah. But now they're sleeping great.
1: Yep.
0: Right?
1: It's nap time for everyone. Mom, too, probably.
0: Yeah, seriously. Well, hey, if you got good news, you can send it in. We'll keep it going. Keep it going. Oh, yeah, and Dawn's drag name is Mama Finks.
1: All right.
0: Okay. Well, good job, Mom. All right, Todd's got your News Center main forecast, and there's good news in that department, too.
1: Yeah, today, very, very warm. 75 to 80 degrees. Going to feel like summer. Humidity levels high as well. This afternoon, there'll be scattered showers. They exit this evening. We cool off overnight as we clear out, low 50. Tomorrow's great autumn day, upper 60s, sunny skies, low 60s on Sunday, partly sunny. So it's a great weekend.
0: Oh, and happy birthday, Gabe. Gabe turns 18 tomorrow.
1: Wow.
0: There you go, Gabe. Yep. Go get a lottery ticket.
4: Buy as many tickets as you can afford.
0: That's good financial advice.
1: Yes, it is.
0: Okay, sure.
1: Responsible.
0: All right. We're sticking around for one more hour here on The Blake Show before Alyssa takes over. She's got the 90s Nooner and all that. And if you didn't get a chance to play this week, we'll try next week. Say our name and we pay you. We call it Say Our Name. 7:30. 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
0: Chrissy Mann is here, Mann Law. 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
8: This is such a timely analogy since my daughter is playing basketball.
0: Oh, okay. 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
9: We have to face off with the health insurance company saying, wait a second, we understand your hands out here, but we're going to have to slap that away.
8: Our job is to make sure that our client always receives the most money.
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0: 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If you missed just a minute, you may have missed this.
1: This is a funny question. Is a bra a top? I've seen this like out in the wild, like out at clubs.
2: Mm-hmm.
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1: And
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It's Maine's Coast 93.1, The Blake Show with Kelly and Todd. It's a nice song, and if you really lock into the words and you've lost someone too young, ooh, it'll hit you like a ton of bricks. Sarah Bareilles.

0: Yeah, that one still hits me sometimes. Sarah Bareilles on Coast 93.1. Her album and her tour is Good Grief. and it really does dive into those feelings. There are a couple of other songs on there that'll really make you feel something, but also I find them to be kind of healing in a way. So if you need it, look up Sarah Bareilles and Good Grief. Another song on there called Home. Really, really good. All right, Todd's got your News Center Maine forecast as we aim for the weekend.
1: Some breaks of sunshine this morning and then mostly cloudy with scattered showers this afternoon. But it's going to be abnormally warm and humid with high temperatures between 75 and 80 degrees. We will clear out this evening. It'll turn cooler overnight with a low near 50. Saturday, sunny and pleasant, upper 60s. Sunday, partly sunny and chilly, lower 60s.
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0: Know your options. I've talked about this site a lot. It's one of the things I sort of do to remember my dad. My dad did die of an overdose 10 years ago this month, which is crazy. To think of just being without him for 10 years, because, you know, I still think of him all the time and still talk about him all the time. And obviously addiction and overdose are sort of afterthoughts when we're talking about him, because we're sharing the memories of him as a dad, him just as the quirky guy that he was, the loving guy that he was. I still take lessons from him in my own, you know, step parenting role. And I wish he had gotten to see that. So how do we keep more people like him around, people facing this terrible disease of addiction that can really be a tough battle? Well, here's where you can go. KnowYourOptions.me. 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Because there are lots of resources now, more than 10 years ago. In Maine, detox beds, if someone's ready for that. 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And it being more available has saved lives. 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
1: It's Coast 93.1. Yeah, finally some sunshine. That was nice to see yesterday. And the day starts with it today. Of course, it'll go away, but it looks nice for the weekend. You're hitting the fairs. It's Coast 93.1. Happy Friday.

0: Lake Show with Kelly and Todd on Coast 93.1. If you missed just a minute, you may have missed this.
1: Tattoos of your ex's name. This text just came in. It says, my boyfriend has a tattoo of his ex. Okay. He's supposed to get it covered. He hasn't. We've been together for 5 years.
2: What?
1: Okay. His ex-wife's initials are on his ring finger. And every time I see it, I cringe, and he has still not gotten it removed. It's been 5 years. Okay.
3: Okay, chop his finger off.
1: Okay.

Coast 93.1. Man, she is one of those timeless classics. Olivia Dean. Her latest is called A Couple Minutes on Coast 93.1. You heading out to hit the fairs this weekend? Todd's going to run down the forecast for you next.

0: Yeah, that's Olivia Dean on Coast 93.1. Hey, what's up? Happy Friday. Friday. Ladies and gentlemen,
1: the weekend.
0: Yeah!
2: It's Friday!
0: Oh my God! Todd's got your new Center Maine forecast.
3: Some breaks of sunshine this morning and then mostly cloudy with scattered showers this afternoon. But it's going to be abnormally warm and humid with high temperatures between 75 and 80 degrees.
0: Whoa.
3: We will clear out this evening. It'll turn cooler overnight with a low near 50. Saturday, sunny and pleasant, upper 60s. Sunday, partly sunny and chilly, lower 60s.
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There must be someone who is really rooting for her to continue that Hot 100 Billboard record because they keep texting, can you play Choosing Texas? Can you play Choosing Texas? So there you go. Yeah, she did. Ella Langley, I believe last I checked, had 24 weeks in the number one spot on the Billboard Hot 100. So that is the most number of weeks ever, eclipsing Mariah Carey's All I Want for Christmas Is You. But remember, this Christmas, Mariah could add another week to her record. But I think Ella's going to have a 25th week, so that's crazy. Crazy. Biggest song of all time. Definitely the song of the year. We got to go. We'll catch you Monday morning, bright and early, starting at 5 a.m. Tomorrow, you get the Saturday replay show in the morning. I know some folks listen to that. Some fervent kid fans, I know, listen to the show on Saturday mornings, which I love. And you can get the podcast from this morning show. That'll be uploaded onto the Coast 93.1 app. Or wherever you listen to podcasts, just search us, Blake Show with Kelly and Todd, and subscribe. And then you can get that every day. If you missed Blown Off, that replay was on this morning. That's on the podcast, too. You can get that same place. And, yeah, Lissa's going to take over next. She's got you for the workday. And the 90s Nooner is coming up at 12. If you want to shoot a request over, you can do that right now. Text it to 79COAST. Although Alyssa's out today, actually. Steelsy's taking over. So Steelsy's got you for the workday. Have a great weekend. See you Monday. Coast 93.1. 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

Good morning. It's Steelzy in for Alyssa on Maine's Coast 93.1. Hope you had a great week. Finally, Friday. And for Westbrook, Noah Kahn. Here's Orbiter on Coast 93.1.

0: Coast 93.1, we had Steelzy in for Alyssa. There's Fitz in the Tantrums. What a perfect day to hit the Cumberland Fair. Only 2 days left up there in Cumberland, obviously. Going to be super warm today. We'll get to the weather in just a little bit.
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Coast 93.1, home of the Blake Show with Kelly and Todd. And Say Our Name is back on Monday. You got a chance to win cash. However many times you can say Coast 93.1 in 10 seconds, we'll pay you for each and every one. And it's not small change. Like, you could win $100. Here's or more. Here's Teddy Swims.

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0: 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Who needs a weather app when you've got the latest local forecast from News Center Maine?
5: We will turn mostly cloudy and we'll have scattered showers this afternoon, but it's going to be abnormally warm and humid, feeling like summer again, 75 to 80 degrees. We'll clear out this evening. It'll turn cooler overnight with a low near 50. Saturday looks great, sunny and pleasant, upper 60s. Sunday pretty good too, partly sunny skies, but chillier with highs in the lower 60s. I'm News Center Maine Chief Meteorologist Todd Guttner for Coast 93.1.
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0: 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All right.
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Coast 93.1, home of the Blake Show with Kelly and Todd, and you can win cash Monday morning with Say Our Name. However many times you can say Coast 93.1 in 10 seconds, we'll pay you 10 bucks for each one. Say it 10 times, that's 100 bucks. That's not that hard to do. Here's Olivia Rodrigo, Drop Dead. It's Coast 93.1. All right.

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1: Oh, Susan Collins wants this. Troy Jackson would like this. Oh, we're taking a survey. Oh, we're taking a poll.
0: How are they?

0: 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If you missed just a minute, you may have missed this.
1: This is a funny question. Is a bra a top? I've seen this like out in the wild, like out at clubs.
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1: Like just wearing a bra as a top.
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1: And Todd,
2: where are these clubs that you speak of? 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
1: Todd suddenly leaned in. 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
7: Coast 93.1, who needs a weather app when you've got the latest local forecast from News Center Maine?
8: We will turn mostly cloudy and we'll have scattered showers this afternoon, but it's going to be abnormally warm and humid, feeling like summer again, 75 to 80 degrees. We'll clear out this evening. It'll turn cooler overnight with a low near 50. Saturday looks great, sunny and pleasant, upper 60s. Sunday pretty good too, partly sunny skies, but chillier with highs in the lower 60s. I'm News Center Maine Chief Meteorologist Todd Guttner for Coast 93.1.
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Maine's Coast 93.1 with Steelzy in for Alyssa on an absolutely beautiful Friday. Perfect day to go to the Cumberland Fair, check out the draft horse and pony show. The tractor pull is happening later on. Man, I love the Cumberland Fair.

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The 90s Nooner rolls on Maine's Coast 93.1. Steelzy in for Alyssa and for Chris at the Cumberland Fair. Working it. Thank you so much for cranking up the coast. It's the Cranberries and Linger. Maine's Coast 93.1.

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1: Oh, what happened to the end of it where it goes dinga dinga ding? Is that a remix? It's the 90s Nooner on Coast 93.1. Steel Z in for Alyssa with Delamitri. 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

0: The 90s Nooner continues on Coast 93.1. It's Steelzy in for Alyssa. 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Anyway, that will be at the Freiburg Fair beginning this Sunday.
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0: 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It's Steelzy in for Alyssa. New music from Sarah Bareilles on the way. We'll hear that in just a few minutes. 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
3: 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Who needs a weather app when you've got the latest local forecast from News Center Maine?
11: We will turn mostly cloudy and we'll have scattered showers this afternoon, but it's going to be abnormally warm and humid, feeling like summer again. 75 to 80 degrees. We'll clear out this evening. It'll turn cooler overnight with a low near 50. Saturday looks great, sunny and pleasant, upper 60s. Sunday pretty good too, partly sunny skies, but chillier with highs in the lower 60s. I'm News Center Maine Chief Meteorologist Todd Guttner for Coast 93.1.
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Maine's Coast 93.1. We had Steel Z in for Alyssa. Hope you're having a great afternoon. There's a new study out that ranks the best smelling cities, and the top three are Boston, D.C., and San Francisco. Let me make sure I read that right. Yep, best smelling cities. However, Jacksonville, Florida smells the worst. And that cracks me up because I have friends visiting Maine this weekend from Jacksonville. So take that, Jeremy and Ashley. Your town stinks. But welcome to Maine. Good to have you here, bud.

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0: Hey, it's Coast 93.1 with Steel Z in for Alyssa. Anything you need to hear this afternoon on this gorgeous afternoon, hit me up on the Coast 93.1 mobile app. I got Ariana Grande on the way. Shawn Mendes is next on Maine's Coast 93.1.
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1: 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However many times you can say Coast 93.1 in 10 seconds, we'll pay you $10 a pop. 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

Maine's Coast 93.1. It's Steelzy in for Alyssa. Here's a good story out of Texas. A guy at an ATM found $120,000 in cash. Found it just laying there outside the ATM, and he returned it. Now, here's the question. Would you do the same, or would you keep the cash? Don't answer me now. Think about it. I mean, you know, holidays are coming up. We all need a little extra money. Am I right? Here's The Weeknd. Take My Breath. Coast 93.1. Ka-ching.

0: The Blake Show with Kelly and Todd on Coast 93.1. If you missed just a minute, you may have missed this.
1: That awkward moment when you're attending a wedding for a marriage you know isn't going to last. So that happened to you?
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1: Oh, wow.
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1: Uh-huh.
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1: The wedding was still fun.
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1: See, that's interesting.
2: 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Like, the wedding's still a good time. You're like, I'm here to support. And we all kind of were like, for a good time, not a long time.
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7: 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And to top it off, New Hampshire has the 49th lowest tax burden in America. 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
0: 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Who needs a weather app when you've got the latest local forecast from News Center Maine?
10: We will turn mostly cloudy and we'll have scattered showers this afternoon, but it's going to be abnormally warm and humid, feeling like summer again, 75 to 80 degrees. We'll clear out this evening. It'll turn cooler overnight with a low near 50. Saturday looks great, sunny and pleasant, upper 60s. Sunday pretty good too, partly sunny skies, but chillier with highs in the lower 60s. I'm News Center Maine Chief Meteorologist Todd Guttner for Coast 93.1.
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Coast 93.1. Hey, it's Steelz. Did you hear about this yesterday? A guy got stuck in a tree skydiving. He's all right. He's in stable condition at the hospital. No deaths. Everything is okay. Could be better, I would imagine.

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Coast 93.1. It's Steelzy in for Alyssa. If you're heading to the Cumberland Fair today, perfect day for it. I mean, it's absolutely gorgeous outside. Tractor pull is happening. Also, draft horse and pony show going down today. The Cumberland Fair, always in September. And a little bit of October. Hi.

0: Coast 93.1 with Steelzy in for Alyssa. I just heard that Portland's oldest pub, Matthews, is up for sale. If you want to be a pub owner at a pub that's been in business since like the 1800s, you should really put a bid in on this. That, of course, is if you have $2.5 million.
1: 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We're going to pick out a couple more songs and figure out what to talk about. Sit tight. Don't go. It's Maine's Coast.
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Coast 93.1, home of the Blake Show with Kelly and Todd and Cash for You. 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
4: Coast 93.1, who needs a weather app when you've got the latest local forecast from News Center Maine?
5: We will turn mostly cloudy and we'll have scattered showers this afternoon, but it's going to be abnormally warm and humid, feeling like summer again, 75 to 80 degrees. We'll clear out this evening. It'll turn cooler overnight with a low near 50. Saturday looks great, sunny and pleasant, upper 60s. Sunday pretty good too, partly sunny skies, but chillier with highs in the lower 60s. I'm News Center Maine Chief Meteorologist Todd Guttner for Coast 93.1.
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1: Coast 93.1, it's Steelzy in for Alyssa, and I am out of here. The trek home with Tarsetti starts in less than 10 minutes. Hope you have a great weekend. We'll talk again on Monday. Oh, actually, Sunday. We'll talk again on Sunday. It's New Radicals and Michelle Branch, The Game of Love on Coast 93.1. Peace.

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0: 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Then reach out. 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

Maine's Coast, 93.1. Hey, what's up? Good afternoon. How are you? Look at that. It's Friday. It is Tarsetti checking in here just after 3 o'clock on your Friday TGIF. You're on Coast.

0: Maine's Coast, 93.1. Home of The Blake Show with Kelly and Todd. What's up? How are you? It is Tarsetti on Trek Home live here about 3:09. Hey, so if you're into really good deals, and who isn't, have you been to 207deals.com yet? 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And in this economy, 50% off? 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It's getting dark and ominous out there. But I'll keep the vibes positive right here on Maine's Coast. 93.1.
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1: 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I've never.

Wait. This can't be right. You just say our name and win cash? Hey, it's Tarcetti on Coast 93.1. Yes, it is. Exactly correct. Thanks to our friends at Town & Country Federal Credit Union and 207 Plumbing & Heating. 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

Maine's Coast 93.1. Man, was the temperature hot earlier today, up in the low 80s. It was a feels like of 85 here outside the studio. But now I'm looking outside, dark and ominous clouds. Definitely some rain in the forecast, though it's still pretty warm out there, all things considered. Hey, you're on Coast 93.1.

Coast 93.1, hope you have a great weekend. We'll see you back here on Monday morning on The Blake Show with Kelly and Todd. More chances to say our name and win cash this week. Plus this topic, we'll call it, surprise, it's a prenup. It's Monday morning around 7:45 on The Blake Show.

Wow, so a really good Thursday night football game last night, but who would have possibly believed the Cleveland Browns are 3-1? Those Cleveland Browns, 3-1, really? And the Raiders are 3-0? It's a weird NFL season this year. And the

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7: We will turn mostly cloudy and we'll have scattered showers this afternoon, but it's going to be abnormally warm and humid, feeling like summer again, 75 to 80 degrees. We'll clear out this evening. It'll turn cooler overnight with a low near 50. Saturday looks great, sunny and pleasant, upper 60s. Sunday pretty good too, partly sunny skies, but chillier with highs in the lower 60s. I'm News Center Maine Chief Meteorologist Todd Guttner for Coast 93.1.
6: 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On a

Maine's Coast, 93.1. So we hear a lot today about how many people are living paycheck to paycheck in America. And you think, well, that's probably because they're not quite earning enough money, right? Well, that might not be the only issue. Hey, what's up? It's Tarsetti. This is crazy. A new survey finds about 4 in 10 workers earning above $300,000 a year say they are now also living paycheck to paycheck. What do we think? We giving sympathy?

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1: They say the holy water's watered down, and this town's lost its faith. Our colors will fade eventually, so if our time is running out, day after day, we'll make the mundane a masterpiece. Oh my, my, oh my, my love, I take one look at you, you're taking me out.

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Maine's Coast, 93.1, home of The Blake Show with Kelly and Todd. Good afternoon. It is Tarsetti with the end of the 4 o'clock hour now. I got a little overcast out there, some rain in the area, but still very warm Friday afternoon in October on Coast, 93.1.

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So Maine hasn't exactly been known for our public transportation, but we are working on it. Hey, it's Tarsetti on your trek home here. You're on Maine's Coast 93.1. Yesterday, Portland Metro celebrated the launch of an additional bus route to Scarborough. Yeah, the new route will add destinations along Route 1 between Portland and Scarborough, including on Commercial Street at the VA Clinic, at the Maine Health Medical Campus, and the park and ride at Scarborough's Exit 42. Yeah, more options is always better, especially with these high

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Maine's Coast 93.1. So Tom Cruise's big step into the art house world of film arrives in theaters today.

Digger out now. Many looking at this as Tom Cruise's attempt at an Oscar, but the reviews are in and they are terrible. Many calling it one of the worst movies of the year. That doesn't sound Oscar-worthy. Right, guys.

Coast 93.1, hope you have a great weekend. We'll see you back here on Monday morning on The Blake Show with Kelly and Todd. More chances to say our name and win cash this week. Plus this topic, we'll call it, surprise, it's a prenup. That's Monday morning around 7:45 on The Blake Show. I'm sorry.

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If you can say it, you can win. It really is that easy. Say Our Name is back, thanks to Town & Country Federal Credit Union and 207 Plumbing Heating. You can win a couple $100 just for saying Coast, and one grand prize winner is getting $1,000. Next chance to win Monday morning on

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2: 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When Jackson was state Senate president, his son was one of the highest paid lobbyists in town. Special interests paid his son, and Jackson changed his positions. It was reported that Jackson, quote, flipped his position as his son lobbied. The Portland Press-Herald reported Jackson flipped a lot. And Jackson's family has raked in nearly $200,000 lobbying. One company opposed a bill cracking down on their emissions. They paid Jackson's son thousands, and magically the bill they opposed with Troy Jackson in charge, it just went away. Coincidence or corruption? 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
11: Showers wind down later tonight, bringing in some much cooler air for the weekend. For tomorrow, plenty of sunshine with high temperatures in the mid to upper 60s, much lower humidity. Sunday will be even cooler, high temperatures only around 60 degrees with a little bit more cloud cover, but still a good bit of sunshine. The next chance of showers returns for Monday. I'm News Center Maine meteorologist Dana Osgood for Coast 93.1.
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Maine's Coast 93.1, home of the Blake Show with Kelly and Todd. Never miss a moment. I mean, 5 hours every morning. It's a lot to catch. 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
1: Maine's Coast, 93.1. What's good? It's Tarasetti with you into the 5 o'clock hour now. Look at that. We're through another work day, and let's go ahead and call it a work week. Put a bow on it. It is the weekend, and we're in store for a gorgeous one at that as we welcome October. Steady Swims now. You're on Coast, 93.1.

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Okay, so Boston has a lot of great things going for it, but I think good smell might be last on the list. Hey, what's up? It's Tar Setti on your trek home here on Coast 93.1. Well, apparently not. New survey finds Boston is the best smelling city in all of America. Yeah. I mean, I guess in comparison to how terrible other cities smell, sure, they got rated highly for the air quality and good garbage disposal. Well, compared to New York City, everything smells great.

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Well, you never know what's going to go viral these days, and it could be you. Hey, it's Tarcetti here on Maine's Coast 93.1. New survey finds half of us say we're afraid of being ourselves in public because we don't want to go viral, which is sad, but also begs the question, what is acting like yourself that's so crazy that it's going to go viral? Oh, man, you're on Coast. I was a girl.

Coast 93.1. Hope you have a great weekend. We'll see you back here on Monday morning on The Blake Show with Kelly and Todd. More chances to say our name and win cash this week. Plus this topic, we'll call it Surprise, It's a Prenup. It's Monday morning around 7:45 on The Blake Show.

Taylor Swift's latest patient zero here on Coast 93.1. And now this woman, Ella Langley, getting close to Taylor-type records with this single. 24 weeks now, number one on the Billboard Hot 100's an all-time record. She just broke the digital sales record as well, beating BTS. She said she's never been more scrutinized than she is now, but she's shrugging it off and enjoying the surreal experience while it's here. Ella Langley on Coast. Just when

0: 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If you missed just a minute, you may have missed this.
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3: Showers wind down later tonight, bringing in some much cooler air for the weekend. For tomorrow, plenty of sunshine with high temperatures in the mid to upper 60s, much lower humidity. Sunday will be even cooler, high temperatures only around 60 degrees with a little bit more cloud cover, but still a good bit of sunshine. The next chance of showers returns for Monday. I'm News Center Maine meteorologist Dana Osgood for Coast 93.1.
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1: Hey, it's Star City on Ghost 93.1. It's funny, it's picking up steam, but actually losing steam as the load had to stop in Oxford. The oversized load is carrying a generator. It was supposed to take a few days. Now it's looking like it could be more than a week from Jay to South Portland. That's like less than a mile per hour. You're on Ghost.

Lake Show in the morning. Hit music all day long. What's up? How you doing? It is Tarsetti on your trek home now, 5:53 on this dreary Friday night. It's okay. It's Friday. 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

Maine's Coast, 93.1. Home of the Blake Show with Kelly and Todd. Hey, what's up? How are you? Good evening. It is Tarsetti with you. We're into the 6 o'clock hour now on your Friday TGIF. A gorgeous weekend in store for us to kick off October. You're on Coast. All right.

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Main's Coast 93.1. I love when a song comes up organically, and that's exactly what happened with this Noah Kahan song, Orbiter. Listening to the album, this was never the intent to make this the single, to make this the big song, but people just loved it so much, it became just that. And you understand why. It's Noah Kahan on Coast. Hi.

Great weekend. We'll see you back here on Monday morning on The Blake Show with Kelly and Todd. More chances to say our name and win cash this week. Plus this topic, we'll call it, surprise, it's a prenup. 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

Maine's Coast 93.1. So did you see Oliver Martinez has been granted a restraining order against Halle Berry? He says that Halle Berry has physically abused their 12-year-old son and been verbally abusive towards him. Somber now, you're on Maine's Coast 93.1.

Yes, I've been vibing to that new one from Ash. 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
3: 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Troy Jackson blames health insurance costs on Washington, D.C. 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That's not Washington. That's Augusta. And policies put in place while Troy Jackson was Maine's number two elected official. But it gets worse. Before Troy Jackson became Senate president, we paid less for electricity than New Hampshire. 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Under Jackson, Maine's electric rates went up twice as fast as New Hampshire's. And to top it off, New Hampshire has the 49th lowest tax burden in America. Maine has the 5th highest tax burden. It's simple. Troy Jackson supported the policies that make Maine more expensive, and you're paying the price.
4: I'm Susan Collins, candidate for U.S. Senate, and I've approved this message.
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6: When you've got the latest local forecast from News Center Maine.
7: Showers wind down later tonight, bringing in some much cooler air for the weekend. For tomorrow, plenty of sunshine with high temperatures in the mid to upper 60s, much lower humidity. Sunday will be even cooler, high temperatures only around 60 degrees with a little bit more cloud cover, but still a good bit of sunshine. The next chance of showers returns for Monday. I'm News Center Maine meteorologist Dana Osgood for Coast 93.1.
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Maine's Coast, 93.1, home of the Blake Show with Kelly and Todd. What's good? It is Tarsetti on your trek home, or at least it was. That's it for me. Off to enjoy my evening. I certainly hope you do the same. It's Friday night. Enjoy yourself. TGIF, Jeff Parsons, in for Steelzy next. You're on Maine's Coast, 93.1.

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Hope you have a great weekend. We'll see you back here on Monday morning on The Blake Show with Kelly and Todd. More chances to say our name and win cash this week. 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

0: Lake Show with Kelly and Todd on Coast 93.1. If you missed just a minute, you may have missed this.
1: Kelly and I had a moment where I was like, oh God, we're a little too close. And it's, I don't know if it's sibling-like or motherly, but Kelly was picking toothpaste off my face.
2: Oh. Oh, well, you know. We were about to go on TV, and you had a big glob of toothpaste on your face.
3: Oh, really?
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1: Yeah.
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3: You needed some saliva.
2: 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Finger. I would have. If it was just you and I, I'd been like, listen, I'm just going to do it. It's fine.
1: And you know what's messed up is I would have been like, oh, thanks.
2: 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Yeah.
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4: Coast 93.1, who needs a weather app when you've got the latest local forecast from News Center Maine?
5: Showers wind down later tonight, bringing in some much cooler air for the weekend. For tomorrow, plenty of sunshine with high temperatures in the mid to upper 60s, much lower humidity. Sunday will be even cooler, high temperatures only around 60 degrees with a little bit more cloud cover, but still a good bit of sunshine. The next chance of showers returns for Monday. I'm News Center Maine meteorologist Dana Osgood for Coast 93.1.
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